Going to be an odd day. Good morning. Welcome. How you doing? Come on in. Plenty of room. Coffee's on. Tea's brewing. Actually, we have the tea steeping. We're a very fancy place here. We steep our tea. Hey, good morning. It's Sunday. It must be jazz for a Sunday brunch here at Shell's Place. The place to be. What are we up to this morning? I'm not sure. I think we'll just get into some music, get comfy, get around the heater, and enjoy.

There we go. What a beautiful way to start the day. That was Mr. Keith Jarrett, Mr. Charlie Hayden, asking the question, what possibly, what can I do? Oh, what care? Where can I go? Sorry. Not only do, he doesn't know where to go. Where can I go without you? Mr. Keith Jarrett, Mr. Charlie Hayden, a beautiful start to this beautiful morning.

See, it's such a beautiful morning. The music's wonderful. The music's wonderful. The weather as well. Who's to know? Changes all the time. That was Al Cohn and Zoot Smith talking about their body and soul. We all have a bit of body and soul. Do you know you're tuned to BayFM 99.9? BayFM.org, where this morning you're having jazz for a Sunday brunch here at Shell's Place. I don't know what to tell you, folks. Just a beautiful morning. I got myself a nice hot cup of long black decaf, kicking it easy this morning. I notice there's a lot of latte lovers out there, some cappuccino people, and a lot of people enjoying the wonderfulness of organic tea. While we're having organic tea, let's have a bit of this.

0: Of the many thousands of favorite groups I have, that's one of them. That's the Great Modern Jazz Quartet, made for people like me who love the vibraphone. Enjoy the sounds of the great vibraphone. Modern Jazz Quartet, always fun to listen to. Last night, when we were young. I remember that. Remembering last night is always a good thing.
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0: 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This morning, you're having jazz for a Sunday brunch here at Chell's Place. How are we doing out there? Everybody happy? I know, because, you know, Chell's Place is the place to be. I was over at a different bakery and I saw they had a really dark, beautiful, dark, heavy, I think it's rye, but I'm not going to go that far, but a dark bread, and we got some beautiful sourdough bread while we were there, and a few other bits and pieces. And we said, oh, what we're going to have for brunch today is we're going to get some pickled herring. We're going to get a whole big plate of antipasto. And we're going to sit back. We're going to get some fresh coffee and tea and enjoy a wonderful, brunchy kind of morning.

That is the great Keith Jarrett Trio. It's on his live in Tokyo, and I think it's 69. Let me see. 96. I almost remembered. That was his 96th one. That makes much more sense. That's the Live in Tokyo album. Just great album. Keith Jarrett et al. Doing. Is that what we were doing? Yes, I believe it was. Last night, when we were young. The Modern Jazz Quartet did How High the Moon. I got them backwards. It's okay. Some people do that. How are we doing out there? Everybody good? Yeah, the Anapostos fun, isn't it? Yeah, I'll put something else on while we can finish

0: 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Roy Eldridge, Benny Carter, the polite blues. 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Ooh.
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0: 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This morning we're having jazz for a Sunday brunch here at Shell's Place. The antipasta has been really good. I'm kind of trying to keep myself away from it, but maybe one more little plateful of something. But I think, well, maybe we'll just sit around and enjoy some music. What do you guys think? Everybody got tea? Coffee? Maybe music.

Definitely words to live by. The great Miss Ella Fitzgerald talking about In a Mellow Tone. I think we'll be mellow. Everybody's ready for that. I got an idea. Let's do a poorly named, but oft appreciated, same, same, but different. What a great idea. Who's up for that? Oh, well, thank you for the support. Glad everybody's ready.

0: As I often say, a man known for being more of a hard bopper can just knock out a beautiful ballad. That's Mr. Dexter Gordon with today's the first half of Same Same But Different. I know, let's do this. Let's have a break in between.
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0: Yes, this is Bay FM 99.9, bayfm.org. We're at Shell's Place. We're absolutely in the middle of this poorly named but oft-appreciated Same Same But Different. We gave everybody a break to enjoy Mr. Gordon. And now we're going to enjoy this.

0: Mr. Monk. The great Thelvonius Monk. Talking about the blue five spot. I don't know what that could be. I never had a blue five spot. I had a five spot. Had a bunch of stuff. What are we going to do? We're going to do this. Everybody ready?
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0: A great idea. We can keep Bay FM, and most importantly, well, not most importantly, but to some of us, importantly, keeping jazz on the radio. So if you got a chance, slip us a few bucks. Couldn't hurt. How about some more music? I'm kind of coffeeed out, but there's still some coffee cake left. I don't know what to do. The true definition of a quantum.

Well, I'll tell you what, you would be so nice to come home to. The great Mr. Paul Desmond giving us a real treat there. He was with, I think that's Joe Paz, but I'm not sure. I'll have to look up and see who's playing. Doesn't matter. Oh, hi. Sure. There's a man who came in. He'd like to... he'd like to say a few words. And I said, sure. Wait a second. We're having a bit of confusion here. We're trying to get him wired up and all. And there's something going on. Hang on a second. Yeah, you ready? Okay, good. They couldn't get the microphone on his shirt.

the incredible fog. It was foggy this morning, and of course I thought of Mr. Torme. That's Mel Torme, often referred to as the Velvet Fog, giving us a beautiful rendition of Lullaby of Broadway, of Birdland. He was on Broadway when he sang it. Why? How are we doing out there? Everybody happy? I know what we're going to do. Yeah, okay. You know, when musicals were fun and you could watch them and they were good, everybody loved this one.

0: Well, that's what I thought would be a really interesting rendition of from Shelly Man and His Friends. It was with a little bit of luck. That was pretty strange. Not what I expected.
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0: Ah, good idea. It's great to help new talent get everyone on their path, their destiny. Jazz for Sunday Brunch. That's my destiny. This is Jazz for Sunday Brunch. Shell's Place. The place to be. I found something else I thought I'd try out. See what you think of this.

the Joe Lenovo Quartet. Yeah, Quartet. It's giving us a bit of Sleeping Giants. Sleeping Giants. What a great idea. We should always have Sleeping Giants around.

I glanced up at the hands on the new clock on the wall and realized it's that time of the morning for me to say thank you for coming. We enjoy having you here. We're here every Sunday morning from 10 o'clock. The address is Bay FM 99.9, bayfm.org. If you're into a bit of brunch, a bit of jazz, a bit of shell, drop by. That's jazz for a Sunday brunch here at Shell's Place. The place to be. Hang in there.

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2: 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Big thanks to Shell for Shell's Place, the place to be for Sunday brunch. But now it's Sunday afternoon. Roots and Culture, I am going to go back to last week's feature album, Easy Star All Stars Dub Side of the Moon. And I will back announce, you just heard The Heathen, Concrete Jungle, and first up, Roots and Culture from Mikey Dread. Now we're going to hear Get Up, Stand Up, and Exodus off the live album, Death Won't Ever Kill You, Bob Marley and the Wailers. Then we're going to go to Threads, Hermitude's album with Sly Chain, 44 Gallons, and New People. Then David Toop with Eastern Light and Kalaxine off Scanner 103. And then we will go to Not Computer. That's the name of the artists, and the album's called Sound of Human, and we will hear Dubface songing The Key of Weed and a Doll. 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

0: By FM 99.9, you just heard 44 Gallons and Sly Chain from Hermitude Threads. We'll get to the next track from them after the CSAs, and it will be New People. Then you'll hear David Toop with a couple of tracks.
1: 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Here are today's community service announcements.
0: Yeah, here they are. Lismore Free Market is still really, really free, but has shortened its name. It's held on the third Sunday of the month at Lismore Community Garden, corner of Magellan and Brewster Street, from 9 till 11 a.m. The next one is on June the 21st. 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And one more. Billy Box Fest. Billy Box Fest is a festival to celebrate box guitars, the builders and performers, held at the Billy Nudgel Hotel starting 12th of June, Friday night through to Saturday and Sunday. There are musical performances, building and playing workshops, and an auction to raise money for motor neuron disease. And hey, the one and only box guitar king, hey, Stan Galensky, made the doorways to these studios. Actually, that's it.
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1: Yeah. Well, that was Not Computer with three tracks, Doll, Song in the Key of Weed, and a dub face, Not Computer, album called Sound of Human. If you know who it is, you know who it is. All right, you may not hear from me again this afternoon. Coming up at 2 p.m. is Radio Latina, and at 4 p.m. is At Frequencies. Both excellent programs. I'm going to leave you with Us and Them, Any Color You Like, Brain Damage, and Eclipse, if we fit them all in, from the Easy Star All Stars version of Dub Side of the Moon. Thanks for listening. Thanks for the text. Thanks for letting me be here. But before we get too carried away with that, let's do a bit of this.
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0: Buenas tardes. 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You're on 99.9 Bay FM. I am Yolanda, and I am here to take you on a journey through the sounds and rhythms of Latin music, music from Latin America and from Spain. And before anything else, big thank you to DJ Selecta for another great roots and culture. 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And today I have a few surprises, but let's start with the weather. That's probably not going to be a surprise, because today we had a forecast for another partly cloudy day with light winds, daytime maximum temperatures in the low 20s, and no rating for fire danger in the far north coast. Tomorrow will be partly cloudy again. The chance of fog in the north in the early morning, high chance of showers, and most likely from the late morning. Light winds becoming south to southeasterly, 15 to 20 kilometers per hour in the middle of the day, and then becoming light in the late afternoon. The overnight temperatures will be falling to around 12, with daytime temperatures reaching between 19 and 22. And that is the weather for today and tomorrow. And yes, talking of surprises, well, I have the biggest surprise is that Radio Latina will have a new voice. And that new voice is right here in the studio with me. And we're going to be presenting together today. And here is Juan.
1: Yes, hello, people from Bay FM and all the community in Byron, in around the world. It's a pleasure to be here with you guys. I'm amazed of this journey, and thanking first of all to Yolanda, the Bay FM, and Mel for this introduction into the radio. It's a dream come true.
0: Oh, that's wonderful. So that's very enthusiastic, and you're going to be hearing Juan's voice very often on Radio Latina. So welcome, Juan. And get started with the show. So maybe before we start with the music, so our listeners can get to know who you are. You are originally from Venezuela, Juan.
1: Yes. I'm originally from Venezuela. I came to Australia around 12, 13 years ago, and it's been a beautiful journey, and I'm super excited to share a bit of my roots, my influential music around Venezuela, and it was quite a journey to select a few songs today. It's incredible how it brings emotions on us and remind us where we come from. So I hope everyone likes it. And if you're Venezuelan, if you're Latin, I'm sure you hear a few of this. And I had to select only Venezuelan artists to make this playlist a bit more change. And yeah, it's been amazing.
0: Okay, well, why don't we get started with the music and the first track that that you chose for today, which is...
1: It's Ilan Chester con Mi Querencia. And the meaning Mi Querencia, it's an iconic Venezuelan tonada, Carol Hardin song, written in 1973 by legendary folk musician Simon Diaz. It captures the deep metaphysical concept of querencia, a Spanish term for a place where one feels safe, draws strength, and belongs.
0: Okay, well, let's listen to Querencia. And this is, of course, from Venezuela to the world.

0: Okay, and that was the drums of Venezuela. Tambor Urbano is a pioneering experimental folkloric group created to bring traditional Afro-Venezuelan drum rhythms, chants, and dance from coastal regions and Barlovento into the urban mainstream. By adapting realistic golpes de tambor into upbeat party music, they became known as the Kings of Rumba. And yeah, this is the root of the dancing, the African blood that came to our continent. And I feel really blessed and have it since really young. Used to dance and play it all around.
1: Wow, that sounds wonderful. And now we're going to go to something different before we continue with the music.
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Okay, we're going to start with the gig guide for Sunday, the 14th of June. The Railway Hotel in Byron Bay is presenting Milo Green. At the Beach Hotel, starting at 4:30 p.m., The Filthy Animals. The Northern in Byron Bay as well is hosting Jazz Dads plus Vinyl Sundays featuring Monsieur Diop plus Dueling Piano Bar. It all starts at 7 p.m. Hotel Brunswick is presenting Wild Marmalade starting at 4 p.m. At the Brunswick Picture House, Luke Heggie will start at 6 p.m. The Middle Pub in Malambimbi has its usual open mic with the Swamp Cats starting at 3 p.m. And if you are in Lennox Head, Inopio will start at 4 p.m. at the Lennox Hotel. The Ballina RSL Boardwalk is presenting Ballina Blues Club featuring How They Use from 2:30 p.m. Also at 2:30 p.m. in Ballina, the Wharf Bar is presenting Riley Marcon. And Ballina, still in Ballina, Shores Bay Hotel is hosting Basics from 3 p.m. Pierce's Creek Hall starts at 2:30 p.m. with Katie Brooke and Thor Phillips. At the Eltham Hotel, Rod Murray will start at 3 p.m. The Regent Cinema in Mawillambah will be screening We Are Not Powerless from 6 p.m. And further up north in Tweed Heads, Club Tweed is hosting Ridian Lewis and Kurt Luxton. That started at 1 p.m. It might still be going. And finally, the Broadwater Hotel is presenting Santa Ana Rodeo from 3 p.m. And that is the gig guide for today, Sunday, the 14th of June.

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0: And this was Canto al Ávila from Ilan Chester. And Canto al Ávila means singing to Ávila, that it's our mountain in Caracas, a beautiful city surrounded by beautiful mountains, really close to the Caribbean Ocean. And I selected Ilan twice because I think it gives me the romantic and poetic side, even that it, like at some stage of my life I wouldn't feel like listening to Ilan. It was all around me and his influence has been amazing, and it shows a bit of the mix in Venezuela, because he was born in Israel and his parents came emigrating from the Holocaust, and he had a deep connection with the city, and he's actually now in practices of Indian cultures, Buddhist kind of, and it's just this mix that I want to always express about our people in Venezuela. So yeah, that was Ilan.
1: Yeah, well, beautiful music. And if you like cinema, just changing a bit the subject, and it's not such a change because we're still talking about Latin America, you probably know that the HSBC Spanish and Latin American Film Festival has arrived in Australia for this winter. The festival has a very carefully selected lineup of over 60 films from Spain, Colombia, Argentina, and more countries, Spanish-speaking countries. And it will be showing at Palace Cinemas, Palace Nova and Luna Palace Cinemas around Australia during the months of June and July. And this year's diverse program takes the audiences on a season of cinematic escapes, from culinary adventures in Peru and Sao Paulo to gripping thrillers, passionate Spanish romances, documentaries tracing salsa's New York origins, and even an uplifting true story about the pioneering girls who changed the course of women's football in Spain. The CEO of Palace Cinemas said, speaking on this year's festival, "Opening a window into Spanish and Latin American cinema is to embark on a wonderful adventure, visiting exotic places, hearing the voices and accents shift across the regions while navigating the challenges of love, life and freedom, with a dose of salsa, a swing of the hips, a delicious dish and a glass of wine. We can't wait to welcome the HSBC Spanish and Latin American Film Festival back for its 29th year across Australia. The audiences can look forward to a rich and eclectic lineup of the best contemporary Hispanic and Latin American cinema." The 2026 HSBC Spanish and Latin American Film Festival takes place nationally from the 10th of June to the 12th of July. The dates will vary from city to city. In Melbourne, Ballarat, Adelaide, Perth, Canberra, Brisbane, Sydney, and Byron Bay and Ballina. Byron Bay and Ballina will be starting on the 18th of June. That's next week. And it will go until the 12th of July at the Palace Byron Bay and the Ballina Fair Cinemas. So you can go to the website, the HSBC Spanish and Latin American Film Festival, and to have a look at the program for Byron Bay and Ballina. And the surprise I have is that I have three single tickets to give away for any session you choose. For that, you have to be a subscriber. And you can send me a text on our text line with your name, subscriber number, and your email address. The number to text is 047. Oh no, I'll start again. 0437 34 111 9. And probably the easiest thing is just to head to bayfm.org and hit the text button on the top. But if you want the number again, here it is, 0437 341 119. So if you're a subscriber, text me with your name, subscriber number, and email address. And I think it's going to be like first dress, first served. Is that what you say? Anyway, the first three people who send me a text message will get one free pass to any film you choose during the HSBC Spanish and Latin America Film Festival. And we're going to continue with the music now. Music from Latin America and specifically from Venezuela. Yes. So the next track we're going to play is
0: Llorarás, You Will Cry, from Dimensión Latina and The Master, Oscar de León.
1: And this is a classic for all the salsa lovers.
0: It is, yes.
1: Let's hear Llorarás.

And that was Petroleum Baby Bottle by Desorden Público, El Tetero de Petróleo. It's an iconic protest ska track by the legendary Venezuelan Desorden Público. It's in 1995, and there's lots of my rebel ears, probably, and that man will. It's in 1995, and there's lots of my rebel ears, probably, and

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0: So this was Los Amigos Invisibles con Ultra Funk. This amazing band formed in Caracas in 1991. A fusion of funk, disco, acid jazz, and Latin rhythms known as the gozadera. That basically means party time. The name of the band comes from a historian, Venezuelan, called Arturo Uslar Pietri, from a TV show of Human Values, where he referred to his audience as his invisible friends. The scene of this band, they started blending London acid jazz with Parliament funkadelic grooves and Latin. So there they are, a very exponential era for me in the 90s with Los Amigos Invisibles.
1: 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There is one more song in your playlist, which.
0: Yes, I have to say that this playlist, it's all about Venezuelan artists, and it's the roots of my influence in the country, even though that I have listened to many other kind of music. But yeah, we'll finish in with a gem. It's a beautiful anthem. I will call it the second anthem of Venezuela, and it was very exponentially made worldwide now in the Nobel Peace Prize in 2025. I'm not gonna get into politicians, just gonna let you hear this beautiful piece from Danny Ocean, Alma Llanera.

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0: And we just heard the wonderful voices of Omar Aportuondo and Pablo Milanés, both from Cuba, with the song Amame Como Soy, Love Me As I Am. And this is one of Pablo Milanés's compositions. Pablo Milanés is one of the founders of the Nueva Trova Cubana movement after the Cuban Revolution War. And yeah, that music is still alive, and it's beautiful poetry. And yeah, Pablo Milanés left a very, very important legacy of music with the Nueva Trova Cubana movement. And we are going to go to Brazil with the next track.
1: Amazing.
0: What do you think? Yes.
1: Amazing.
0: So this is something a bit contemporary and one of the new rhythms emerging from Brazil. And the singer is Meli. And the song is called Azul, which translates as blue.

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0: That track was Bachata in Kingston by Vicente Garcia. And Vicente Garcia is from Puerto Rico. And Juan was telling me that he's another influential artist.
1: Yeah, he's a huge fan of every Caribbean islands and what they come up with these mixes. Yeah, great.
0: And before that, we heard from Spain, Ketama with Agustito. And these last two tracks have taken us to the end of today's show. I hope you enjoyed what you heard. And thank you, Juan,
1: Thank you, Yolanda. Thank Bay FM and all the support, Mel. Thank you. And all the influence in my past, present, and future. Mom, sister, everyone around, love you guys, and yeah, it's been a pleasure of the opportunity, and hopefully work with the community. And I'm an interactive person, so give me a message. I got a few new ideas for new shows, new radio shows, so yeah, just let me know what you like and we'll go through them.
0: Yeah, and we'll be back next week with more music from Latin America and Spain on Radio Latina, sponsored by the Community Broadcasting Foundation. And just to say goodbye and start warming you into the sounds of our frequencies, I have a track from the Dominican Republic. Well, the artist is from the Dominican Republic, but he's based in France, actually. Sargento Garcia.
1: Yeah, love it.
0: And, of course, another artist from the Caribbean side of Latin America. And, you know, many influences from Africa. So stay tuned after this track, because DJ Ikapa is here to take you into that wonderful journey through the sounds and rhythms of Africa on our frequencies. For now, we'll say goodbye.
1: Thank you.
0: Until next week. And go with Sargento Garcia en Bolero Nuevo. Adios.
1: Adios.

0: I've been to. What are you doing?
1: I'm trying to find a frequency.
0: What frequency are you looking for?
1: A frequency.
0: I think you found the right frequency. This is A Frequencies.
1: Yeah, brother. You got it.
2: Oh, Africa. Time to wake up from your slumber. Time to get up and stand up for your rights. As the great spirits of Africa led our ancestors from time immemorial. And so, rise up, because the time is now.
3: 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Sound frequencies of Africa and the African diaspora. Music is traditional, contemporary, and futuristic. I will be taking you on an Afrequency journey for the next 2 hours and hope you enjoy the trip.

Welcome to F-Frequencies, and that was Yugu Daga by Adama Koulibaly, taken from his 2016 self-titled album Adama Koulibaly. A wonderful groove there from Burkina Faso, showcasing the rich musical traditions of West Africa, blended with a contemporary feel. Adama Koulibaly continues to keep the spirit of Manding music alive while bringing it to new audiences through his warm vocals and uplifting rhythms. You're listening to Af-Frequencies, where the modern beats meet ancestral rhythm. Just a quick shout out and a big thanks to Yolanda from Radio Latina from another beautiful show bringing us those rich sounds from Latin America and Spain. Always such a pleasure listening to that wonderful selection of music. And of course, Yolanda's unmistakable honey-toned voice guiding us through it all. And also to Juan, who will broadcast for the first time today. A great work there, Juan. Awesome. Great sound. Gracias, Yolanda, and thanks for keeping those Latin frequencies flowing here on Bay FM. You tune to Af-Frequencies, the rhythm of our global African soul, with DJ Ikapa, Johnny Simons, originally from the Cape Flats, Cape Town, South Africa. Aware Masakinis en Husa Dabereis Vedach. Alles lekker? Hisa in his studio, maak ek vir julle nou a lekker kwai jaw met a bitchy introspective luister. This is where global grooves meet the motherland's spirit. Music from Africa and the African diaspora. Contemporary, futuristic, and traditional, with all the genres in the between. We acknowledge the traditional owners on the land on which we are broadcasting, the Bundjalung Nation, and pay our respects to elders, past and present, including Aboriginal elders of other communities who may be listening in today. From the heart of the continent to the corners of the world, African music moves in many directions, shaped by culture, language, and history. And through the diaspora, those frequencies keep traveling. So each week, we tune into a different part of that journey right here on Af-Frequencies. Before we continue today's journey on Af-Frequencies, I'd like to extend a heartfelt thank you to everyone who attended the Mama Africa Festival in Lismore on Saturday, the 6th of June. Thank you to the African community in the Northern Rivers, Women Up North, our volunteers, performers, DJs, cooks, stall holders, families and friends who helped make the day such a memorable celebration of African culture, music, food, and as well as community. A big and special thank you to everyone who traveled near and far and to the incredible band Wazi Wakajiji from the Congo, whose performance had the crowd dancing from beginning to end. Also, a big thank you to Gabriel Otu for his great drumming workshop, and the festival truly lived up to the spirit of a community event for community by the community. Your support, energy, and goodwill made the day something very special, and we look forward to many more celebrations together in the years ahead. We're now heading to Guinea, West Africa, with one of the great voices of modern Manding music, Sekuba Bambino Diabate. Often simply known as Segubo Bambino, he is renowned across Africa and beyond for his powerful vocals and his ability to blend traditional griot heritage with contemporary African sounds. This next track, Ndiwia Nwiwa, comes from his 2002 album, Sinikan. The album title can be translated as Agreement or Understanding, reflecting themes of unity, wisdom, and social harmony that run through much of Sekuba's music. His rich voice and heartfelt delivery have made him one of Guinea's most respected musical ambassadors. Here's Sekuba Bambino from Guinea with Ndiwia Nwiwa on Af-Frequencies.

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And that was Yenko, a 2025 single from Yawood from Ghana. A very smooth contemporary groove inspired by the sounds of West Africa, with a title that carries a sense of moving forward and embracing the journey ahead. Fresh, uplifting, and full of positive energy. You're listening to Afrofrequencies with DJ Ikapa on Bay FM 99.9, bringing you the sounds, stories, and spirit of Africa from around the globe. And I'm sending some good vibes and love to my daughter Maya, who's always listening in to the show when she can. Thank you, Maya, for checking in. And the next track we're going to listen to coming up on Afrofrequencies, we've got a beautiful collaboration that bridges Africa's contemporary music scene with that global soul and groove movement. Djemba Groove are a Berlin-based collective deeply inspired by the rhythms and musical traditions of Ghana and West Africa, while Tim Liar and the Cavemen bring their distinctive Nigerian flavors to the mix. The track is called Be a Lover, a 2026 single that blends Afro-funk, highlife, soul, and modern Afro-beat into a warm, uplifting groove. It's a gentle reminder of the power of kindness, connection, and leading with an open heart, wrapped in a laid-back rhythm that's hard to resist. Here's Djemba Groove, Tim Liar, and the Cavemen with Be a Lover on Afrofrequencies.

And that was 99 by Olamide Sehi Vibes and Asake featuring Daycom, a standout 2025 collaboration from Nigeria, bringing together some of the biggest names in contemporary Afrobeats and street pop. Smooth production, memorable hooks, and plenty of Lagos swagger made that one another reminder of why Nigerian music continues to influence dance floors around the world. You tune to Afrequencies with DJ Ikapa on Bay FM 99.9, where Africa's rhythms meet the world and the groove never stops. Coming up next on Afrequencies, we're heading to Nigeria with the powerful sounds of Sean Kuti and Egypt 80. Sean is the youngest son of the legendary Fela Kuti, and he continues the Afrobeat tradition with that same fierce energy, social consciousness, and irresistible groove that made his father a global icon. This track, Stand Well Well, comes from the 2025 deluxe edition of the album Heavier Yet Lays the Crownless Head. The phrase, Stand Out Well Well, is a West African expression encouraging people to stand firm, stay strong, and remain grounded despite life's challenges. Driven by that unmistakable horn section of Egypt 80, the track combines a deep Afrobeat rhythms with a message of resilience, dignity, and self-belief. Here's Sean Kuti and Egypt 80 from Nigeria with Stand Well Well on Afrequencies.

And that was Love and Revolution, another track by Sean Cooty and Egypt 80 and Adi Oasis. Oasis, actually, from the 2025 deluxe edition of Heavier Yet Lies the Crownless Head. A thoughtful and uplifting Afrobeat groove from Nigeria, blending Sean Cooty's socially conscious vision with the soulful vocals of Adi Oasis. A reminder that music can inspire both personal reflection and collective change. And after the community spirit we experienced at the Mama Africa Festival in Lismore, that message of love, unity and positive transformation feels more relevant than ever. You're listening to Afrequencies with DJ Ikapa on BayFM 99.9. We're staying with the Afrobeat vibe, but taking a turn from the themes of love and revolution to something a little more confronting. Coming up next is Prejudice by London Afrobeat Collective, taken from their 2015 album Food Chain, based in the United Kingdom. This multicultural ensemble draws heavily on the legacy of Nigerian Afrobeat while bringing together musicians and influences from around the world. Food Chain is an album that explores power, inequality and social justice. And Prejudice takes a direct look at the divisions that can rise through fear, misunderstanding and discrimination, which is actually happening in South Africa at this very present time with xenophobia and Afrophobia, causing people to support the Mexican team rather than the South African team Bafana Bafana Bafana. While the message is serious, the groove remains irresistible, proving once again that Afrobeat can make you think just as much as it can make you move. Here's the London Afrobeat Collective from the UK with Prejudice on Afrequencies.

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That was a beautiful and reflective piece from Guinea, touching on the universal experience of facing setbacks while finding the strength to keep moving forward. It's a reminder that some of Africa's most powerful music doesn't just make us dance, it also speaks to the heart and the human journey. Coming up next on AfriFrequencies, we've got a track from one of Africa's most beloved musical duos, Mariam from Mali, known around the world as the Blind Couple from Mali. Amadou Bagayoko and Mariam Doumbia have spent decades sharing the sounds of West Africa through their unique blend of Malian music, Afropop, blues, and desert grooves. This track

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1: And it's gig time once again. Railway Hotel, Byron Bay, Milo Green. There's no time on that one, actually, so it could possibly be on right now. Beach Hotel, Byron Bay, 4:30 p.m., The Filthy Animals. And Northern Byron Bay, 7 p.m., Jazz Dads and Vinyl. Sundays featuring Monsieur Diop and Dueling Piano Bar. 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Lennox Head Hotel, 4 p.m., Inno Pio. 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

And that was Angola by Ginton and Cesaria Evora, a 2026 single bringing together contemporary sounds with the unforgettable voice of one of Africa's most beloved singers. Born in Cape Verde, Cesaria Evora became a global ambassador for the island's rich musical traditions, and her voice continues to resonate long after her passing. This track is a beautiful reminder. Yes, it's a very beautiful reminder of the cultural links that connect Cape Verde, Angola, and the wider Lusophone African world. You're listening to Afrequencies with DJ Ikapa on Bay FM 99.9, where the roots run deep, the oceans connect us, and the groove creeps, stays global. Coming up next on Afrequencies, we've got the infectious sounds of Onipa, a collective that brings together musicians from Ghana, the United Kingdom, and beyond, creating a bold fusion of traditional West African rhythms, electronic grooves, and contemporary global sounds. The track Yen Nim Mo comes from their 2020 album We Be No Machine. The album explores the relationship between humanity, technology, and community while staying firmly rooted in African musical traditions. Sung in part in the Akan language of Ghana, Yen Nim Mnyo can be interpreted as "we don't know" or "nobody knows," reflecting on the uncertainties of life while celebrating the power of collective experience and resilience. Now, with its driving rhythms, vibrant horns, and infectious energy, here's Onipa with Yen Nim Nyo. Let's listen to this track right now.

And that was Folibar by Adama Drame, taken from his 2015 album Dakan, a beautiful celebration of the rich percussion traditions of Burkina Faso, showcasing the artistry of one of Africa's most respected djembe masters. Folibar carries the spirit of gathering, dancing, and community. Something that feels special, especially fitting in the wake of the wonderful Mama Africa Festival celebrations. And coming up next on Afrequencies, we've got the dynamic sounds of Nubian Twist, one of the UK's most exciting Afrofusion collectives, based in London, and the band draws its inspiration from jazz, Afrobeat, high life, soul, and global grooves, creating a sound that's both contemporary and deeply rooted in African musical traditions. This track, Bassa Bassa, features the charismatic Ghanaian vocalist Kog Kweku of Ghana and comes from the band's 2019 album, Jungle Run. The phrase Bassa Bassa is often used to describe confusion, disorder, or things getting a little chaotic. But and don't let that fool you. This track is all about bringing order to the dance floor with infectious horns, driving rhythms, and Kog's unmistakable vocal energy. Here is Nubian Twist featuring Kog with Bassa Bassa.

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6: 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On Tuesday just nights beautiful. Between 8 and 10 p.m. To wrap up the day in a nice way with beautiful voices. I hope you tune in. Just

0: continue. All right. Uma Inyash.
1: As we come to the end of another Our Frequencies, I'd like to once again extend a heartfelt thank you to everyone who helped make the Mama Africa Festival in Lismore such a beautiful success. Thank you to the volunteers, organizers, performers, cooks, community groups, families, and everyone who came along to celebrate African culture, music, food, and friendship. The joy, generosity, and community spirit on the day was something truly special. And a reminder of what can happen when people come together with open hearts. To close today's shows, we're heading on a musical journey across the Atlantic with a beautiful collaboration between Francis Mercier, the internationally acclaimed Haitian DJ and producer Frigid Armadillo, and the wonderful Brazilian singer Luigi Luna. The track is called Yara, a 2024 single inspired by Brazilian indigenous mythology, where Yara is known as the spirit of the waters or mother of the rivers, blending Afro house, Brazilian influences, and electronic world grooves. The song creates a feeling of movement, reflection, and connection. A fitting way to close a show that has celebrated community, culture, and gratitude. Like the spirit of Yara flowing through the rivers of Brazil, music has a way of connecting people across oceans, cultures, and continents. And that's what we experience at Mama Africa Festival, and it's what we celebrate each week here on Afrequencies. And with that, we've come to the end of another Afrequencies here on Bay FM 99.9. I'd also like to wish my daughter Serena a wonderful birthday for last Friday. Until next week, stay safe, be happy, look after one another, and let's all try to be just a little bit more grateful each day for the people, opportunities, and moments that enrich our lives. This is DJ Ikapa, Johnny Simons, signing off.

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On Tuesday just nights beautiful. Between 8 and 10 p.m. To so wrap beautiful. Up the day in a nice way. 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I hope you tune in.

0: This is Bay FM 99.9. You have reached the secret routine. The time now is 6:08, and that track was the most wonderful discovery zone that just played recently at Currabell Hall on Friday night. Maybe you were there. Maybe you weren't. Maybe you heard about it. That last track was called Dusk, and I'd like to play you this next one, which is titled Library Copy Do Not Remove.
1: In the circular library, containing everything that ever will be or ever was, there is a pattern encoded in the dome.

creating the four dimensions in a looped architecture of continuous motion. The size of the library is a function of its information content, which is infinitely expanding. In the holographic chamber, there is a telescope through which one can observe the boundary, outside of which is a true mirror that reflects the boundary back on itself in all directions.

the Seventh Order, sonic data is being projected into the Heavenly Dome. As the potential territory increases in absolute size, so does the mirror. And the patterns encoded to preserve the infinite variations of data objects can be observed and experienced.

0: The information interface calculates all possible variables and documents the movement from chaos to order in the chamber of memory. Once a cycle has been completed, a new code is generated and preserved.
1: Memory.
0: To access each copy, one must enter the chamber of replication, but once inside, all memory of other copies ceases to exist.
1: Memory.

0: Just please be aware. You are contained within a library copy. Do not remove.
1: Nothing begins with us. The more we pay attention, the more we begin to realize that all the work we ever do is a collaboration. It's a collaboration with the art that's come before you and the art that will come after. It's also a collaboration with the world that we're living in, with the experiences that you've had, with the tools that you use, with the audience, and with who you are today. The purpose of the work is to awaken something in you first, and then allow something to be awakened in others. And it's fine if they're not the same thing. And we can only hope that the magnitude of the charge we experience reverberates as powerfully for others as it does for us. What is true is that you are never alone when you're making art. You are in a constant dialogue with what is and what was, and the closer you can tune into that discussion, the better you can serve the work before you.

0: different tracks from some different albums that I'm enjoying. But first, I'd love for us to hear from the amazing David Lynch.
1: Hello, my name is David Lynch. The art life is a great life. It's coffee and cigarettes, maybe some red wine. It's catching ideas and translating them to one medium or another. In the world of painting, it's getting deep into that world and just getting lost in there. And with paint and different things. And it's just a dream to get in there and find things that you love. It's always an experiment. And it just has to be a certain way, but getting there, sometimes it's always thrilling. There's so much happiness in it, but it doesn't always happen in a smooth way. But it's so great to be in it while you're in it deep. I always loved to paint and draw. I felt like this was the life of a painter. I didn't ever think that an adult could be a painter. I never really, I guess, thought about it. But I was on the front yard of my girlfriend's house at night, and I met there a kid who was not going to my high school, but I was in the ninth grade, I think. And he was going to a private school. But I was meeting him for the first time in this front yard on the grass. And we started talking. And during the talk, he happened to tell me his father was a painter. And at first I thought maybe a house painter. Then he said, no, a fine art painter. And a bomb went off in my head. Literally, it was like I had signed up for science, you know, classes in math stuff in high school. And in a millisecond, way less than a full second, I only wanted to be a painter after I heard that. It gave me permission, and I knew that was it, and that's all I wanted from that second on. And I got him to take me to his father's studio, which at that time was over in Georgetown. I was living in, this was in Virginia, where I was going to high school. So, and Bushnell Keeler was his father, and my friend's name was Toby. So he took me over to Bushnell's place. It was the real deal studio. I fell madly in love, and that was it. Started me, you know, going. It took a while, but I ended up going to the Pennsylvania Academy of Fine Arts, and there were many students who were serious painters. We all became great friends and were workers, and it was beautiful. So Philadelphia, the city, I say is my greatest influence, but also the people that I met there. And so it was a really good time to get going on painting. And painting led to cinema, so, you know, they sort of split in a way, but I see them both not exactly the same, but like film is moving paintings, but with sound. And so it kind of made sense to me, but as I've said, I just kind of got green lights in the world of cinema, so one thing led to another. I got an independent filmmaker's grant while I was in Philadelphia. I made a film called The Grandmother. And that led to being accepted out here. So, but all the time I was painting. When I moved out here, I didn't have any money really. I was married, had a small daughter. And so painting kind of took

0: a quiet back seat for a while, but I always was drawing. I arrived in LA at night, having driven out in a rental truck with my best friend Jack Fisk and my brother John. And we turned left at sunset and San Vicente, went down about three blocks, parked, and went in and stayed with my friend Alan Splett in his apartment. And when I woke up the next morning and came out, I experienced for the first time Los Angeles light. It knocked me out. I was like in a dream, a heavenly dream. I almost got hit by a car. I wandered into the street looking up at the sun, and it was so beautiful. The reason I came out here is I was accepted to the Center for Advanced Film Studies, which was housed at Greystone Mansion in the best part of Beverly Hills, 55-room mansion, American Film Institute, Center for Advanced Film Studies. And so it was a huge deal. I was 24 when I arrived in L.A. I was not part of any art world. I was just loving to paint. I love textures. I love organic phenomenon. I think nature is a great teacher. I don't really like flat paintings. I like things protruding or also going in. I like organic things. And I like both sides of evolution, the sprouting and the growing and the blossoming. But I also like the decay, the other side. It's a love of paint, moving paint around, making things on, you know, in a space. Just incredible. Homes are...
1: 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The video, if you want to look it up, is called On His Lifelong Devotion to Art Making. And yeah, I quite enjoy this interview because he is really known for film, but he was actually a drawer, a painter, and did other creative things. So I'm going to pivot over to a song. This song is called Midnight Black Earth.

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Art is about the maker. Its aim, to be an expression of who we are. This makes competition absurd. Every artist's playing field is specific to them. Are you creating the world that best represents you? Another artist is making the work that best represents them. The two cannot be measured against one another. Art relates to the artist making it and the unique contribution they are bringing to the culture.

0: This is BFM 99.9. My name is Yasmin, and if you're wondering where you are writing the secret routine into inspiration, into new thought forms, into new ideas. At the moment, I am reading from the book The Creative Act by Rick Rubin, and we are listening to a David Lynch interview. David Lynch was R.I.P., rest in peace. He was an amazing filmmaker, but he was also a painter and an illustrator. I'm going to play some of the rest of the interview, and let's just see how his words may reconstruct the inspiration within ourselves and our own creative processes.
1: I guess you could say a sophisticated, childish thing is what I love. And I like this one painting, figure witnessing the orchestration of time. I've always liked that a lot. Just, you know, I wouldn't have enough time to tell you how much I love it. Why? I haven't gotten into sewing. I want to take my drawings and transfer them over to embroidery and see what those things look like. I like the idea of sewing things like this wallet. I didn't make this wallet, but I gotta unbutton my pants. This is made out of canvas and it's got a Velcro snap, but it's all like lined, and I've been studying it. It's like even the flap here is beautifully sewn. Production designer Patty Norris made this for me, and it's just great. And so you can make all kinds, and it's got like a belt loop. I can put it on my belt if I wanted to, and it's just very good. It's packed with money. I get ideas from the world, from the past experiences. I picture trillions and zillions of ideas that we can catch. And the idea is to catch something that you fall in love with and you want to translate to some medium or another. I practice transcendental meditation as taught by Maharishi Mahesh Yogi. You can meditate anywhere, anytime, day or night. Doesn't matter. Noise is no barrier. I always say I had one of my best meditations next to a jackhammer, you know, working, tearing apart a sidewalk. And what's important, people should know and remember the word transcend means go beyond. Get to the treasury within each one of us. The treasury is the ocean of pure consciousness, underlying the whole field of relativity, underlying all of matter and mind. And it's a field that's eternal, always been there. Modern science has discovered it, calling it the unified field. Unbounded intelligence, creativity, happiness, love, energy, power, and peace are there for us. Common sense would tell you it'd be very good to experience this field, because every time you truly experience it, when you transcend, you infuse some and you grow in that. And the side effect is negativity starts to lift away automatically without trying. You can transcend without this technique. People have transcended. I transcended once before I learned this technique by daydreaming. Suddenly I slipped in there. I didn't know what it was. I wanted it again, but I didn't know how to do it. I didn't even know what it was. But, and when you're, people have transcended, you know, between waking and sleeping, you're not asleep yet. You've got your head in the pillow, and you're drifting towards sleep. And in between each state of consciousness that most people experience, waking, sleeping, and dreaming, you can slip into this gap. And I picture it as a round white room with the white walls. And there's three curtains, red, yellow, and blue. Waking, sleeping, and dreaming. But say like you're in the waking, a yellow curtain, and right at the end, before it goes to blue, the sleeping curtain, you can dip in and get that white wall. Otherwise, it's covered. Transcendental meditation you do in the waking state, and you're in the yellow curtain, but it just gets more and more transparent, and then you experience the white wall, the transcendent, and you're rocking. And life gets better and better and better. So I meditate twice a day and have done it for 46 years. Maharishi's peace greeting groups, people doing transcendental meditation and the TM City program in a group, quadratically more powerful than the same number scattered about. If the group is big enough and on a permanent basis, it can change collective consciousness. Just like it changes an individual, people start feeling better. They start not wanting to blow each other's heads off. They start enjoying life. They start being kind to one another. They feel good in their body. Ideas start flowing. And they get more energy for their work. And all that stress and negativity, it just starts dissipating. And the world becomes a great world, a peaceful world, a happy world. All the secret has always been in this field within. And when peace has come to the earth, you know, planets many times, and it comes this way, just enlivening that field of peace, that's the way it's done. People don't get that. They talk about peace. Talking won't do it. Making a film about it won't do it. It's nice, but you're preaching to the choir usually. The non-peaceful ones don't go to see your film. They don't look at that. They don't look at the painting. They don't read the book. You need to change the collective consciousness. And it's pleasant. People who, you know, are filled with stress and are doing the things that the stress and anger caused them to do, they start not wanting to do that anymore. And they get to be people that you start liking to hang around with, just naturally. It's beautiful. If the people want.
0: Those are some words by David Lynch. The video that I am getting it from is called David Lynch on His Lifelong Devotion to Art Making, and it is by a YouTube account called Art Forum. Yeah, that was him just sharing about creativity, his perspective on meditation, and I wonder what we can take away from his words. I personally love finding artists' interviews by great artists of all forms, painters, filmmakers, musicians, anyone that is willing to talk about their process and share the intricacies of their experience. It's valuable to be able to look at yours and look at theirs and, yeah, gain some type of tethers of fresh change and perspective. I'm going to keep playing some tracks. This next song is called Prowler.

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5: You are tuning into The Secret Routine. I'm Yasmin, your host tonight, and it is always my greatest pleasure. What a dream to be here. The time is close to 7 p.m., and we've been washing, bathing ourselves in the inspirational flow of receiving words from David Lynch himself, as well as sharing some words from a book that I'm reading called The Creative Act by Rick Rubin. He is also a very well-known household name. We're listening to some slow ambient jazz and really kind of finding a space of relaxation. You know, it's been a long week. It's Sunday. Reset time. So I hope that this wave of inspiration just flows through you and around you, and maybe you'll be inspired to pick up a pen, pick up a paper, pick up a instrument, maybe cook some extravagant dinner, maybe it's a bubble bath, whatever it is, I hope that inspiration lands in your lap. Whichever way it needs to right now.

If we're paying attention, we may notice that some of our most interesting artistic choices come about by accident, springing from moments of communion with the work, when the self disappears. And sometimes they feel like mistakes. These mistakes are the subconscious engaged in problem solving. It's a kind of creative Freudian slip where a deeper part of you overrides your conscious intention and offers an elegant solution. And when asked how it happened, you may say that you don't know, and that it just simply came through the moment.

be wary of calling themselves artists. They might perceive creativity as something extraordinary or beyond their capacities or capabilities. A calling for the special few who are born with these gifts. Fortunately, this is not the case. Creativity is not a rare ability. It is not difficult to access. Creativity is a foundational, fundamental aspect of being you, being human. It is our birthright, and it is for all of us. Creativity doesn't exclusively relate to art making, and we all engage in this act on a daily basis.

To create is to bring something into existence that wasn't there before. It could be a conversation, the solution to a problem, a note to a friend, a rearrangement of furniture in a room, a new routine home to avoid a traffic jam. And what you make doesn't have to be witnessed, or recorded, or sold, or encased in glass for it to be a work of art. To live as an artist is a way of being in the world, a way of perceiving, a practice of paying attention. It is about refining our sensitivity to tune in to the more subtle notes. We look for what draws us in and also what pushes us away. Noticing what feeling tones arise and where they lead. Attuned choice by attuned choice, your entire life is a form of self-expression. You exist as a creative being in a creative universe, a singular work of art.

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1: 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You've been tuning into The Secret Routine and I've been having the best time. Thank you to everyone who's been hanging out, to everyone on the text line, Christina, thank you, Days, loving the David Lynch videos, yes. I will be doing more of this in the future. Yeah, thank you for everyone who's tuning in and listening, and I hope that you are vibing and creating your vibe hive, whether you're at home or in your car. And yeah, I'm going to play some Charles Bradley to end this 15-minute little segment. I'm going to play some Leonard Cohen also. And if you've been wanting to know what book I've been reading from, it's The Creative Act, A Way of Being by Rick Rubin. It's a very well-known book, but it's a well-known book that's worth reading. So that's why I thought I'd bring it into the studio today and give you a little taste. If you want to share any words, you're welcome to. The text line is 0437 34 1119. Thank you for tuning in and thank you for everyone sharing how much you've been loving the inspirational flow of today's segment.

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This has been The Secret Routine. My name is Yasmin, and it's been a joy to be with all of you this evening. I hope that you've pulled some inspiration from the Creative Act book I've been reading from, all from David Lynch's interview that I played earlier, along with all of the chosen tracks for this evening. And I hope to see you all next week again as we go on the journey of The Secret Routine. But don't go anywhere, because Steve is on next for 8 till 10 with a segment called Relax With Me.

Hello, everyone, and welcome to Relax With Me. I'm Steve Elias, and it's wonderful to have your company wherever you're listening tonight. Here in Byron Bay on Bay FM 99.9 across the Northern Rivers or streaming online at bayfm.org. Before we ease into tonight's music, a warm thank you to Yasmin and the Secret Routine, which has just wrapped up after 2 hours exploring soul, funk, jazz and psychedelic sounds sometimes. And if you've been listening since 6 o'clock, you've already been treated to a wonderful musical journey, and Yasmin always sets the mood beautifully for what lies ahead. I hope you'll stay with me for the next couple of hours. And at this point, I'd like to dedicate tonight's show to David Hockney, the British artist who passed away yesterday at the age of 88. He was probably, in my mind and many others, one of the most important artists of the late 20th century and into the 21st century. And if you've been on social media, he'd be all over your social media. He came from Bradford, which, as I discovered, was actually the wool capital of the world back in the 19th century. Lots of mills milling the wool into material. So, for David, this program. Last week, though, you joined me for a journey through some favourite albums and artists, and tonight we're shining the spotlight on one of the most exciting and forward-thinking independent labels in contemporary jazz, Edition Records. Founded in 2008 by bassist and producer Dave Stapleton in Wales, Edition Records has developed a remarkable reputation for nurturing artists with distinctive voices and encouraging creative freedom. In many ways, the label shares a similar philosophy to ECM, placing artistic integrity and originality above commercial considerations. But Edition has its own character. You'll hear music tonight that draws from jazz, folk traditions, chamber music, contemporary classical sounds, world music, electronica, and even singer-songwriter influences. What makes Edition Records so fascinating is that it isn't defined by one sound. Instead, it's united by a spirit of curiosity and collaboration. Many of the musicians you'll hear tonight have worked together on numerous projects, creating a community of artists that stretches from Scandinavia to Britain, the United States and beyond. So, over the next 2 hours, you're invited to settle in and relax with music that is thoughtful, melodic and often deeply atmospheric. There'll be trumpet and piano trios inspired by Nordic landscapes, lyrical saxophone, adventurous guitar playing, echoes of African traditions and some extraordinary improvisation from musicians who are among the finest in contemporary jazz. So thank you for sharing your Sunday evening with me. Let's begin with three Norwegian musicians whose music beautifully captures the expansive cinematic spirit that Edition Records has become known for. Norwegian tube virtuoso and composer Daniel Herskedal has become one of the most distinctive voices in contemporary music. Remarkably, he has transformed an instrument more commonly associated with brass bands into a vehicle for lyrical, almost vocal melodies. For the album Eternal Sunshine Creates a Desert, recorded in 2024 and released in 2025, Herskedal reunited with two longtime collaborators, pianist Jolf Dale, another leading figure in Norwegian jazz, brings both harmonic sophistication and folk-inspired lyricism, while master percussionist Helga Andreas Norbakken contributes a dazzling palette of sounds gathered from instruments and traditions around the world. The album's title itself reflects Herskedal's fascination with paradox and imagery, and throughout the recording you'll hear moments of quiet contemplation alongside passages of immense power. This is the opening track from the album
The Rock is the track, named after the giant mythical bird of Middle Eastern folklore. It's music that feels cinematic and majestic, unfolding gradually and inviting you into its world.

from Norway, we moved to Scotland and one of the most celebrated young pianists to emerge in recent years, Fergus MacCready.

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3: 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The time is 21 minutes past 8 o'clock. I hope you're enjoying the start of the program. And that was Fergus MacCready, who was born in Edinburgh and has rapidly become one of the leading voices of a new generation of European jazz musos. His music is deeply rooted in the landscapes and folk traditions of Scotland. Recorded in 2021 and released in 2022, The Unfurrowed Field marked an important step in MacCready's artistic development. The trio features two musicians who have become essential collaborators, bassist David Bowden and drummer Stephen Henderson. MacCready has spoken about the influence of the natural world on his compositions, and much of his music evokes the Scottish highlands, forests, and coastlines. The album itself was inspired by the phrase "the unfurrowed field," suggesting unspoiled landscapes and a sense of openness. And the title track, which we heard, Forest Floor, perfectly captured that spirit. It combined lyrical piano melodies with subtle rhythmic interplay and a deep sense of place. And one of the joys of Edition Records is its willingness to bring established international artists into the fold, and few musicians command greater respect than saxophonist Chris Potter. Born in Chicago and raised in South Carolina, Potter emerged as a prodigious talent in the late 1980s and has since performed with an astonishing list of artists, including Herbie Hancock, Pat Metheny, Dave Holland and Steve.

staying with saxophone, we now turn to Canadian-born, Los Angeles-based saxophonist and bassoonist Ben Wendell.

0: everyone, this is Xavier Rudd, and you're listening to Bay FM, and I love Bay FM. It's deadly. It's a great community station, and community radio is really important, as is community all over this country. So be well, peace and love. Good day.
1: Thanks very much. Here on Bay FM, Studio One, it's just crept up to 25 minutes to 9, and you're listening to me, Steve Elias, with Relax With Me. Well, that was Ben Wendell, and Wendell first gained international attention as a founding member of the acclaimed collective Kneebody, but over the years he's established himself as one of the most inventive composers and improvisers working today. Released in 2016, the album What We Bring features an exceptional ensemble. Alongside Wendell, a pianist Jared Clayton, bassist Joe Sanders, and drummer Henry Cole, and trumpeter Ambrose Akinmuzea, a longtime friend and collaborator. The album was nominated for a Grammy Award and represented Wendell's debut for Edition Records. Much of his music explores themes of friendship, relationships, and shared experiences, which explains the album's title, which I'll remind you of, What We Bring. And the composition we heard, Austin, I would say is among the album's most lyrical moments. So next tonight, we're heading into the warm, expansive sound world of British guitarist and composer Rob Luft, one of the leading figures in the new generation of UK jazz musos. Released in 2023, Dahab Days, that's D-A-H-A-B, Dahab Days was inspired by the time Luft spent in the Egyptian coastal town of Dahab. The music reflects the calm, openness and sense of renewal he experienced there, and throughout the album you can hear influences ranging from jazz and folk traditions to North African and Middle Eastern sounds. At the heart of the recording is Luft's regular quartet featuring Joe Webb on piano and keyboards, Tom McCready on double bass and Corey Dick on drums. For the track Endless Summer, they're joined by two special guests, Alice Zawadzki, one of the most imaginative violinists on the British scene and adds ethereal violin textures, while veteran improviser Steve Buckley, a founding member of the celebrated Loose Tubes Collective, contributes his warm and expressive alto saxophone. Buckley's career spans more than four decades, and his openness to musical traditions from around the world makes him an ideal collaborator in Luft's richly atmospheric music. Together, these musicians create a sound that feels luminous and spacious, perfectly capturing the mood suggested by the title. So here's Rob Luft with Alice Zawadzki and Steve Buckley, Endless Summer from Dahab Days.

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8: 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And the time here in Studio One with me, Steve Elias, with Relax With Me, is just creeping up to 14 minutes to 9 o'clock. Well, that was Rob Luft. Rob Luft, not Rob Luft, Rob Luft with Endless Summer. And now we return to Northern Europe with Finnish pianist and composer Aki Rissanen. Rissanen's background is fascinating. Before devoting himself fully to jazz, he studied classical piano and was an accomplished concert pianist. That combination of classical discipline and improvisational freedom gives his music a distinctive voice. Released in 2016, Amarandum brought together Rissanen with two exceptional British musicians, drummer Anton Eger and bassist Antti Lutjanen. The track you're about to hear is a tribute to the legendary American saxophonist and composer Jimmy Giuffre, whose understated and highly melodic approach profoundly influenced generations of musicians. Throughout Amarandum, you'll hear echoes of classical music, contemporary jazz and Nordic folk traditions. And here's Aki Rissanen with bassist Antti Lutjanen and drummer Anton Eger for Jimmy Giuffre from Amarandum.

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0: Hi, this is Pat Mother Blues Cohen out of New Orleans, Louisiana, by way of North Carolina, down here with the Music Maker Foundation. 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
1: Thank you. That was saxophonist Tim Garland and pianist Jason Rebello, who first met as teenagers in London, and both came to prominence in the fertile British jazz scene of the 1980s. Since then, they've travelled very different but equally impressive paths. Garland has become one of Britain's foremost composers and saxophonists, working with Chick Corea's bands for nearly two decades, while Jason Rebello spent several years touring and recording with Sting and has collaborated with everyone from Wayne Shorter and Branford Marsalis to Jeff Beck. Released in 2024, Life to Life is a deeply personal duo recording. Stripped of bass and drums, the album reveals the extraordinary communication that exists between the two musicians. Garland's rich tenor sax sound intertwines beautifully with Rebello's harmonically adventurous piano playing, creating something intimate and uplifting. So that was Soul Resonance from the album Life to Life. Time here on Bay FM is exactly 9 p.m. You're listening to Relax With Me, Steve Elias, and I hope you're nice and relaxed on your Sunday evening before the Monday morning working scene, if that's what you do. And I know all about that. Anyway, our next artist brings a completely different flavour to tonight's program. Guitarist, vocalist and composer Lionel Luecke was born in Benin in West Africa and has become one of the most distinctive musicians working anywhere in jazz today. His journey took him from the Ivory Coast to Paris and eventually to the Berklee College of Music in Boston, where he met pianist Herbie Hancock, who became both mentor and champion. Luecke's unique style incorporates jazz harmony, African rhythms and vocal techniques rooted in his native culture. His performances often include singing percussion effects and a highly individual approach to the guitar that has earned admiration from musicians such as Pat Metheny, Terence Blanchard and Hancock himself. Released in 2012, Heritage is perhaps Luecke's most personal recording. It pays tribute to the music and traditions of West Africa while placing them within a contemporary jazz framework. Joining Luecke are two outstanding collaborators, bassist Massimo Boilcati and drummer Ferenc Nemeth. The piece you're about to hear, Cardon, beautifully illustrates Luecke's ability to combine the infectious rhythms with lyrical melodies and rich harmonic colours. So, here's Lionel Luecke, Cardon, from Heritage.

0: this is Taj Mahal, and as a fisherman, I love Byron Bay. 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
1: Right, indeed it does. And E.F. Dale, who you heard earlier this evening alongside Daniel Herskedal, has become one of the leading figures in Scando Jazz, released in 2021, being the actual album, marked his debut as a leader for Edition Records and showcased a trio featuring two giants of Norwegian jazz. On drums was Auden Cleve, whose long career has seen him work with Nils Petter Molvær and many leading Scandinavian musicians. On bass was Per Zuzi, another high-leaning work with Nils Petter Molvær and many leading Scandinavian musicians. On bass was Per Zuzi,

time to visit one of the label's most distinctive and atmospheric projects, Slowly Rolling Camera. Formed in Cardiff by pianist and composer Dave Stapleton, who also founded Edition Records, the group has always occupied a fascinating space where jazz, electronica, trip-hop and cinematic soundscapes meet. Their music has often drawn comparisons with artists such as the Cinematic Orchestra, Massive Attack and Portishead, although their sound is very much their own. Released in 2018, Juniper marked a return to the instrumental roots that Stapleton, producer and electronic specialist Derry Roberts, and drummer Elliot Bennett had originally imagined for the project. The time now is exactly 9:30, so I think that's 30 minutes we got left, something like that. So, you're listening to me, Steve Elias, here on Relax With Me, here right in the studio, live on Bay FM 99.9 and broadcasting on the net on bayfm.org. I hope you're having a lovely evening. At least we have had a little bit of sunshine lately, which is a nice change, but it'd be nice to get a little more. Well, we move to saxophonist now, Julian Arguelles, who has enjoyed a distinguished career spanning more than 4 decades. Born into a musical family, his brother Steve Arguelles is a renowned drummer. Julian has worked with Carla Bley, Hermeto Pascual, Kenny Wheeler and the Vienna Art Orchestra, among many others. Released in 2013, the album Tonadas reflects Arguelles' deep fascination with South American music, particularly the traditions of Venezuela. The project brought together a remarkable quartet featuring pianist Ivo Neem, bassist Sam Lassison, and drummer James Madron, three of Britain's most respected young musicians. The composition Tia Mercedes is dedicated to a beloved family figure. Ivo Neem's inventive piano work, Sam Lassison's rich bass sound, and James Madron's sensitive drumming provide the perfect framework for Arguelles' expressive saxophone lines. So here's Julian Arguelles with Tia Mercedes from Tonadas.

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1: British guitarist and composer Ant Law. That's maybe Ant is short for Anthony, but Ant Law has earned a reputation as one of the most original voices in contemporary jazz. Released in 2018, the album Life I Know marked Law's debut for Edition Records and brought together an outstanding quintet featuring Mike Chillingsworth on alto sax and bass clarinet, Ivo Neame on piano, Tom Farmer on double bass and James Madron on drums. Yet, right at the centre of the album comes a striking contrast. The piece you heard is a reimagining of the Leslie Bricusa and Anthony Newley classic Pure Imagination, immortalised in Willy Wonka and the Chocolate Factory. It was the song's lyric, "There is no life I know to compare with pure imagination," that inspired the title of the entire album. Rather than presenting the tune with the full band, Law chose to perform it alone. So that was Pure Imagination from the 2018 Edition Records release, Life I Know. Well, it's 19 minutes to 10 o'clock, I should say, here on Bay FM with Relax With Me. And next tonight, you're hearing from one of the brightest talents to emerge from the flourishing British jazz scene in recent years. Saxophonist and composer Tom Barford first came to wider attention when he won the prestigious 2017 Kenny Wheeler Jazz Prize, an award established to honour the life and music of the great Canadian trumpeter and composer. His debut album, Bloomer, was recorded at Peter Gabriel's Real World Studios and released in 2018. Music for an imagined film, the track, is one of the most reflective moments on the album, opening with a delicate dialogue between Barford's soprano saxophone and Rupert Cox's piano. The piece unfolds with a quiet, almost pastoral beauty. It's music that invites you to slow down and simply let the imagery unfold. Here's Tom Barford in conversation with pianist Rupert Cox. Music for an imagined film from the 2018 Edition Records release, Bloomer.

0: 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We've commenced our descent into Byron Ballina Gateway Airport. Ladies and gentlemen, when you leave the airport, it's a condition of entry into Northern Rivers area that you tune into Bay FM radio. 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
3: Well, we're cruising to the end now. So to close off tonight's Relax With Me, you're with one of the most inventive voices in contemporary British jazz, saxophonist and composer Alex Hitchcock. On All Good Things, released in 2023, what you're hearing is a keyboard-centered harmonic texture with Tom Hewson on electric piano providing the main chordal foundation. Alongside him, the rhythm section of Max Luthert on double bass and Joel Waters on drums creates a constantly shifting pulse, never locked into a fixed groove, but always shaping the energy and direction of the music in real time. At the front of the ensemble is Alex Hitchcock on tenor saxophone, whose playing moves between lyrical phrasing and more exploratory, fragmented ideas. The result is a performance that feels open, conversational, and slightly unpredictable, a piece that involves moment by moment rather than moving towards a fixed destination. So, to close tonight, here's Alex Hitchcock and Adjective Animal with All Good Things from the 2023 Edition Records release, All Good Things.

Well, that just brings us about to the end of tonight's Relax With Me here on Bay FM 99.9, streaming live at bayfm.org. I hope you've enjoyed this deep dive into the world of Edition Records, a label that continues to redefine the contemporary jazz through collaboration, imagination, and a willingness to explore the spaces between genres. From Nordic landscapes and British improvisation to cinematic textures and global influences, tonight's music has shown us just how wide and expressive this musical world can be. A big thank you for keeping me company this Sunday evening. It's always a privilege to share this music with you. Coming up next, you're in great hands with Seth and the Tiki Lounge Remix, bringing you the latest in creative world music from 10 right through until midnight. And I hope you'll join me again next Sunday night at 8 p.m. for another edition of Relax With Me. More deep listening, more beautiful albums, and more music that takes its time. Until then, take care of yourselves, and wherever you are, keep listening. Good night, and go the Socceroos.

Hey, hey, hey, and aloha, aloha, aloha. Come right on in, sit yourself down, get ready to enjoy some wonderful music from all around the globe. Because once again, you have found yourself in this audio venue that's known as the Tiki Lounge Remix. I'm your host, the proprietor, and the DJ in this lounge, all wrapped up into one. My name is Seth Jordan, and we are the home of creative Sonic Exotica, where every week I bring you the very latest in the global world music scene, digital beats, contemporary jazz, a little bit of dub thrown in around the edges, all sorts of good music coming your way. And in the first hour of this edition, we've got a Guatemalan Cuban-American production trio and several new tracks from Nigerian bands, plus the continuation of a very creative Malian-Italian partnership here in the first hour of the Tiki Lounge Remix. And to kick things off, I do want to go to this collaboration between three producers, one from Guatemala, his name is Mose, one from Cuba, he goes by the moniker of Afro Sidoral, and one from California, Yamanjo, combining together here on this new single called Ifa Yoka B on Mose's own label. So Mose, Afro Sidoral, and Yamanjo all here in the Tiki Lounge Remix.

on a track called Ago El Egbalo. Once again, that's the producer from Cuba, who goes by the moniker of Afro Sideral. That's A-F-R-O-S-I-D-E-R-A-L. Afro Sideral. His real name is Kumar Sublevau Beat. He's from Cuba, born in Havana, and he started in the local hip-hop scene there in the late 1990s. But as over the last few years, he's developed a lot of production skills, blending together deep Afro-Cuban folklore with Santeria chants. That's the local spiritual practice that honors the Orisha spirits, and blending it together with modern hip-hop, jazz, and live electronic beats. He was one of the three producers who did the first track that I played for you there, and that one comes from his own EP, Ago El Egbalo. Afro Sideral, very creative producer from Cuba. Well, there's another new single out. It comes from the great Nigerian musician Seun Kuti, the youngest son of the great and late Fela Kuti, who still leads his father's band, or the remnants of it, with new members in it, called Egypt 80, and the track is called Na Diem, and it features Tom Morello, who's the guitarist from the group Rage Against the Machine. It's out on the Record Kicks label. Let's have a listen to it. From Nigeria, on the sax and the vocals, Mr. Seun Kuti and Egypt 80, featuring Tom Morello on guitar, right here in the Tiki Lounge Remix.

Yeah, on a track called Calicuta President. Once again from Nigeria, that's the Lagos Thugs. Comes from their 2024 album Chaos, singing about Calicuta President. That was Fela Kuti himself, the great Nigerian bandleader, who sadly is no longer with us. He was trying to establish an independent state within Nigeria called Calicuta. It didn't get very far, and they attacked him and his house, and his mother was killed as a result, but he was still known as the Calicuta President. And before that, we heard Fela's youngest son, Shan Kuti, singing politics as well. It runs in the family. And the Lagos Thugs are a Nigerian Lagos-based Afrobeat band that consists of 12 very talented young musicians, led by singer and saxophonist Adetunje Adeyemi, a talented multi-instrumentalist. And though their music generally follows the musical architecture and language of Afrobeat, it also incorporates elements of jazz, dub, and traditional drumming from both Cuba and West Africa. They do have a new single out, which was my excuse for playing you that track from 2024 there from the album Chaos. The new track is called Power Part 1, and it was first recorded with the fine keyboardist Joe Armin Jones, who plays with a lot of jazz bands around London these days, and it was produced by Mr. Femi Colioso from the Ezra Collection.

Collective. So a lot of West African musicians here, most of them born and raised in England, and still presenting the Afrobeat that was originated by the great Fela Kuti. And the vision expanded even further when Paris-based dub sensation Youthi joined the project. So here you have the Lagos Thugs on a track which isn't very thuggish at all. In fact, it's quite laid back. This one's called Power. Lagos Thugs featuring Youthi right here in the Tiki Lounge.

concept of love, and that comes from London-based band Bibio Sound Machine, which is fronted by the London-born but Nigerian-heritaged Miss Ino Williams. Bibio Sound Machine was out here in Australia at Womb Adelaide a few years back. Very, very impressive on stage. Ino's a great front woman for the group. And that track, Concept of Love, comes from a brand new album which is coming out from them called Chopping Mountain. It's not quite here yet, but it will be any day now. It's out on the Merge label. Played you the first single of that a few weeks ago here on the program. That's the second one out. Concept of Love from Bibio Sound Machine. That's I-B-I-B-I-O, Bibio. Well, there's a very wonderful and interesting album out from Italian Afrofuturist beatmaker Kalab, that's K-H-A-L-A-B, and Malian master musician and griot Baba Sissoko. They first started recording together back in 2015 and produced a wonderful self-titled album at that stage, where electronics and the griot tradition achieved genuine synthesis rather than just polite cohabitation. Griots, of course, are the traditional storytellers of West Africa. They tell the stories of the king and the history. It's an oral tradition, and they are the traditional musicians of West Africa, the griots, that's G-R-I-O-T. But with Kalab and Baba Sissoko getting together, it's not just layered genres maintaining separate identities, but two forms evolving into something quite singular. 11 years on from that first album, they've now returned with a new album called Foli Ba. I will spell that for you as well. That's F-O-L-I is the first word, and then B-A-H, Foli Ba. It's out on the Hyper Jazz record label, and it's a relationship built on musical trust, really. Kalab constructs structures that don't develop so much linearly as loops that reveal something new each time it's rotated. And his sonic architectures then incorporate Baba Sissoko's vocals and instrumentations from the Malian tradition, not just as ornamentation, but it says here load-bearing elements. The tradition becomes structure, not decoration. So electronics and griot practice start speaking the same language. It's really quite a wonderful album, and we're going to hear two tracks from it here. The first one's called Falani Donkono, from the album Foli Ba on the Hyper Jazz label. This is Italian beatmaker Kalab, along with Malian traditionalist Baba Sissoko, right here in the Tiki Lounge.

And once again, you're listening to the sounds of Italian beatmaster Calab and Malian master traditional music Baba Sissoka from the album Foliba. This is a track called Nina Massa. And that's just about all the time we've got for this first hour of the Tiki Lounge Remix. I do hope you and your own good community station are sticking around for the second hour. Got plenty more good music heading to your ears and your feet in that second hour. Leave you with just a little bit more from Calab and Baba Sissoko. And, of course, the program is produced in the studios of 2BBFM in Bellingen, New South Wales. That's Gumbangira country. And it's distributed all around this big land thanks to the wonderful folks at CRN, the Community Radio Network, with support from the Community Broadcasting Foundation. See you in the second hour here in the Tiki Lounge.

And that's a track called Suku Ija, which translates as The Words You Left Us. It comes from Taiwan, from the Taiwu Ballads Troupe, from their new album out called Kivaljurg. I don't know if that's the proper pronunciation. It's spelled K-I-V-A-L-J-U-Q. Kivaljurg? Maybe. My Taiwanese is not up to scratch, but something like Kivalju, Songs in Full Bloom. That's the name of the album. It's out on the Wind Music label. And this group of five Taiwanese women, Taiwu Ballads Troupe, are starting us off for the second hour here in the Tiki Lounge Remix, where I've also got some Indian jazz from New York City. We've also got some Ghanaian trumpet-led jazz and some American trumpet-led jazz as well. It's all coming up in the second hour of the program, so I do hope you can stick around and enjoy it. Gonna head back here, though, to this Taiwanese women's singing group. They're called Taiwu Ballads Troupe. That's T-A-I-W-U, Taiwu Ballads Group. They hail from the northern foothills of the Dawu Mountains in southern Taiwan. And in the Paiwan language, the name of the album, something like Kivaljurg, means metamorphosis. It's a fitting title that reflects the evolution of traditional ballads and the journey of Taiwu Ballads Troupe, also known as TBT, their five female singers who have all grown up from students of the tradition into its next generation of custodians. The album traces the transformation from nurturing and learning to artistic maturity and cultural leadership. It's dedicated to preserving traditional Paiwan polyphonic singing through oral transmission from tribal elders. And the group has become one of Taiwan's most celebrated indigenous vocal groups. There's a lot of different indigenous communities on the island of Taiwan, and the group has been renowned for their ethereal harmonies. They've been praised as possessing, quote, heavenly voices that evoke the mountains and the wind. They were also the first Taiwanese group to perform at WOMAD, with appearances right here in Australia at WOMAD Adelaide a couple years ago, and over at WOMAD New Zealand as well. They've also appeared at the Orient Music Festival and the Rainforest World Music Festival up in northern Borneo there, Borneo, Malaysia. They're a wonderful group, and I want to play you one more track here from them. This one's called Naluan. Translates as So Near, Yet So Far, the polyphonic singing of the Taiwu Ballads Troupe. From the album Kivaljurg, Songs in Full Bloom on the Wind Music label, right here in the Tiki Lounge Remix.

Monday. A farmer came into his farm in the morning and found an eaglet that was hurt. So he took this eaglet, added it to his chickens, and nursed it back well. So now the eaglet became strong and walked with the chickens.

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So the friend was like, no, this cannot be. This is an eagle, and it's going to fly.

Yeah, that's a trek. Kodi, O-K-O-D-I-E, the Eagle story there, from Ghanaian jazz trumpeter and singer Mr. Berima Ano. That's B-E-R-I-M-A, Berima, and then A-N-O, Berima Ano. Comes from a brand new album out from him called Rhythms of Love. It's out on the Arc label. Berima Ano's been making a bit of a name for himself of late, and we can always use another good African trumpeter. So it's a welcome new album. Let's hear another track from it. This one is called Yaba, which translates as We Are Here, and it also features vocals by Miss Tallulah Rose, harmonizing with Berima. This is Yaba, Berima Ano, on the trumpet and the vocals, right here in the Tiki Lounge Remix.

Yeah, on the trumpet there, that's a track called Audrey, and that's Mr. Roy Hargrove and his band Crisol. Roy Hargrove passed away back in 2018, but that album was just released at the end of 2024, even though it was originally recorded in 1998. And the album is called Grand Terre, Big Land, out on the Verve label. Roy Hargrove was really quite an incredible musician. His principal instruments were trumpet and flugelhorn. He achieved critical acclaim after winning 2 Grammy Awards for differing styles of jazz back in 1998, when that was recorded, and 2002. Hargrove primarily played in the hard bop style for the majority of his albums, but he also had a penchant for genre-crossing exploration and collaboration with a variety of hip-hop, neo-soul, R&B, and alternative rock artists as well. As Hargrove told one reporter, "I've been around all kinds of musicians, and if a cat can play, a cat can play. If it's gospel, funk, R&B, jazz, or hip-hop, if it's something that gets in your ear and it's good, that's all that matters." And I've always been a big fan of Roy Hargrove throughout his career. Always had a very distinctive sound, and that Grand Terre album, which is a double album, is really quite something. And I was reminded of it because just this last month, his family trust released another live album called Bern, which was recorded in 2000, and it was released as a special vinyl offering for Record Store Day this year. And the magazine All About Jazz characterized the recording as the kind of archival find that reminds listeners how electrifying Roy Hargrove could be live. This set captures the late trumpeter in a moment of confident maturity, blending respect for tradition with the restless creativity that defined his career. And AllMusic gave the album a 4-star rating, noting that the brilliant high-energy performance and fantastic sound quality reveal yet another dimension of Hargrove's undoubted and unexaggerated genius. Wanted to play you a track here from it. This one's called Circus, from the new album out on vinyl only called Bern on the Time Traveler label. This is Roy Hargrove on the trumpet with his fabulous group, and you're hearing it right here in the Tiki Lounge.

And to the sounds of Roy Hargrove and his band from the album Burn, a track called Circus. That's all the time we've got for this edition of the program. Tiki Lounge Remix, of course, is produced in the studios of 2 Triple BFM in Bellingen, New South Wales. That's on Goombangir country. And it's heard on over 65 community stations all around this big land, like the fantastic one that you're listening to right now. And it's all thanks to the good folk at the Community Radio Network, CRN. 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My name is Seth Jordan, closing up the Tiki Lounge for another week. 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

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Well, now, when I look upon God, not the business. Saying, the fat child, we have a time for loaf, you know, just come down tonight, because, you know, it's always sweet and nice. 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
0: 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The best you ever had. 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

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You've got to stretch. 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
1: This is the house that Funk built.

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It's not you, it's the E talking. It's not you, it's the E talking. It's not you, it's the E talking. It's not you, it's the E talking. It's not you, it's the E talking. It's not you, it's the E talking.

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Part of the weekend never dies. 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

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I'm collecting souls. I am a soldier. And I'm a soldier and I'm collecting soul in the army of Farah.

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0: rest of us futile before this neurotic and exotic web. Yet another rookborn incidental, not accidental, when back to back the mental, even with the movement ditto, even with the solitary movement, words get arranged for maximum deployment, words mean will. There's a will bone, then there's a tail gone wrong. Young gang on my boat, it's the same song, same quote, need to strip it out note by note. It's a new state, you don't know the nomenclature. The governor has status with the cutting apparatus, and that is half the battle. They can't think of how to absorb us, and they won't think of how to absolve me. Let's see if Casper's mix of young pirates or kicks on CLTV. It can feel blood, this is all on the surreal. Don't appeal to the side of where the law resides. After that, it's a separatist homicide. Pirates try to call the fake carbon monoxide. Try to get entranced by the folks that try to get us by. I have a sense
1: of oppression with a whale story. I mean, and a bubble paper, a black paper with a soul, but individual.

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1: happy. Oh, good morning. 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
2: Good morning.
1: Good morning, Blondie.
2: And Jody, how are you?
1: Oh, it's so good to see you.
2: Nice to see you too.
1: Oh, dear. So for you listening, Jody is not actually physically with me in the studio, and she's beaming in from Sydney Town.
2: I am. Hello, hello.
1: And how is Sydney treating you?
2: It's been a mixture of weather, I can tell you right now. Yesterday it was really foggy the other day. Could hardly even, see the backyard, really, to be honest. Yesterday was a mixture of rain and sunshine and fake clouds, basically.
1: Well, we get a bit of that up here too.
2: How's Byron?
1: Byron's lovely. We've had some beautiful weather over the last couple of days, and the whales are definitely, doing their bit. They're all migrating.
2: Don't make me jealous. Yeah. Stop.
1: Yeah, we've been. There's been a lot migrating north. Some with their babies, the families going up with them, and dolphins, and it's been really beautiful. Actually, we're already missing you.
2: Thanks for that. Yeah, great. Yeah.
1: Yes.
2: Definitely no whales here.
1: So, Jody's actually in Sydney house sitting at the moment, and then soon you're going to be getting on the road in a van, travelling around Australia.
2: That's it. Fingers crossed, that's the plan.
1: So we will look forward to vicariously travelling with you around Australia or wherever you choose to take us.
2: Whatever journey I start with each week, who knows?
1: Hey, you know what? This is what it's all about. Pick your adventure, huh?
2: It is, really.
1: And we are on such a joy ride, and this is for every one of us, really choosing, what lights us up, what brings joy, what's null and void, letting it go if we've outgrown something or it's just not serving. It's like, is it too hard? It's choose again. And we're in new moon today, a super new moon.
2: Yeah, I was just going to say, we're never going to talk about that later, aren't we? But it's really, what do I really want and where do I want to be? And I think, when you take a risk, then once you take that first risk, then the rest is like whatever.
1: Oh, I agree.
2: Hey, right?
1: And that's the thing. The hardest thing is, you can say yes. The hardest thing is just taking that first step.
2: That's it.
1: Feel the fear and do it anyway. I find that for me, the fear is actually the next step that I need to take to lean in, to feel in. And then I think, actually that wasn't too bad. That's actually, when you're trying something on for new, especially stepping into the unknown, it can be exhilarating or scary.
2: Scary, yeah.
1: So that's exactly what you've done. So I really commend you, courageous.
2: Once you've done that fear bit, like I said, it's like the next bit's like, got this.
1: Absolutely.
2: Doesn't matter where it takes me.
1: And then just bring it on because everything's happening for your highest good, right?
2: That's it.
1: Hey, I can only see you I've got a Jody beaming in via.
2: We're on Zoom.
1: We're on Zoom because I really wanted to see her and, we wanted to see one another, but I can only really see your head. What are you wearing?
2: I've got a cute little new jumper on and my jeans, and I've got my makeup on for radio.
1: Yes, of course, as we do.
2: And we roll.
1: Yeah.
2: You're looking beautiful in your dress, by the way.
1: Oh, thanks. Thanks for that. Yeah. Anyway, I have.
2: That's one of the ones you got from Bruns last week, isn't it?
1: I did at the big garage sale. Yeah,
2: yeah,
1: it. It's one man's trash is another woman's treasure.
2: Actually, I'm just going to say, listeners, we did not get up in the same house today, yet we are color-coded.
1: Well, we tend to do that very well, don't we?
2: My jumper has the same fleck in it as the color of your dress.
1: Oh, wow.
2: Hilarious.
1: Wonder twin powers, babe. Anyway, what have we got coming up on the show today?
2: Well, we've got the beautiful Mello. He's a wonderful friend of ours, and we mentioned last week in the community service announcement that Mullum Community Gardens were thriving and giving away beautiful veggie boxes and whatever. So he's a big part of that, isn't he?
1: Yeah, he sure is. So he's going to talk all about the Mullum Community Gardens, how it's really humming, we're then going to, I'm going to keep him hostage here.
2: Yes, you're going to, literally in a headlock.
1: Yeah, in a headlock, because he's about to publish a book in July. And it's just so pertinent for now being, where we're all, we're in, this new moon, the new moon energy, and all about calling in more of our light body, just really coming online
2: his book's called Awakening the Human Light Body.
1: Well, that's it, exactly. So it's all in sync. We're in alignment. We are so grateful that you're listening to us. We're going to take you through playing some tunes, some new, some old, as we do.
2: It's actually very, very grateful for technology right now that we can actually
1: absolutely
2: do this.
1: So if anyone's calling me, I've done my best. Please
2: don't call her. Do not call her for the next 2 hours.
1: It's a no-go zone, kids. Anyway, you're listening to Bay FM. Good chat with Jody and I. And we're going to take you through. I thought we'd just kick it off with one of my favourites, a Daryl Hall and John Oates.
2: Yay.
1: Okay.

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1: Just wanted to back announce those two songs, two locals. Dusty Boots we had on. Remember we had him on?
2: Yeah, we did.
1: And that was Life Gets Sweeter. And I'm hoping everyone is feeling that, a bit of light relief right now. And then prior to that was the Teskey Brothers, Hold Me. Hold
2: Perfect.
1: Me. I really liked them both. Hope you did too.
2: I can't hear the music on the Zoom.
1: Well, this is it. It cancels it
2: For
1: out.
2: For those just listening, I'm Zooming in from Sydney, but like, yeah, I don't know why. Why does that do that?
1: Well, it compresses, so it brings everything to the fore, so your voice is the loudest, so it's cancelling out anything else. And
2: yeah, right.
1: As you
2: but
1: know,
2: even when we weren't talking, I still couldn't hear it. It's funny. Yeah.
1: Oh, sign language, babe.
2: Yeah, okay, great. Yeah.
1: That just takes me to actually, you've been going through a lot and doing some online somatic reset therapy.
2: Big.
1: And again, that's been, you know, I find that gratefully now with technology, you can be anywhere in the world. And,
2: yeah, because I've been doing it on Zoom.
1: You have been doing it on
2: to
1: Zoom.
2: Your point, yeah.
1: And still so effective.
2: Yeah. Oh, my gosh. Sometimes it's brought up so much stuff that I, there's times when you think, is this worth it? And then, you know, is it bringing up stuff that I don't want to deal with, and clearly, and it's interesting because I was listening to something yesterday. I mean, this being our health and wellness section, but it's it was saying about how the body remembers what the mind can't see. So the mind, if there's a traumatic experience that's happened in our past, our mind shuts it off, but the body still remembers. So there might be a smell or a place or something that then triggers something in the body. And like, I'm the first to put my hand up and say, man, like sometimes, you know, especially when you've had alcohol or whatever, like there can be a situation where stuff just comes up and you don't know where the hell that's come from.
1: And, right? And also when the filter's down.
2: That's it.
1: You know?
2: That's it.
1: That's right.
2: It.
1: So well done to you. Well, you've put your hand up for everything. You've just gone all or nothing, right?
2: Yeah.
1: Well, the unknown.
2: It's been the biggest week, yeah.
1: It has been a big week.
2: The reset and then, yeah, moving back and be teary.
1: Yeah, that's fair. And just feel all the feels. And that's what we're being reminded as well. The body keeps the score. The body continues to remind us. And the only way to go through, well, is to lean in, go through feeling fully. And whether it's a purging of a sigh, a burp, a cry, jumping up and down, shaking, whatever it may be.
2: Yeah.
1: You know, and then it dusts off. We quell it, lets go. It's like coming back to the breath, the present moment.
2: Yeah.
1: Yeah.
2: Yeah.
1: So this is our health section. I think you actually found this, and I tend to do this anyway, but it's the Hey Gary, which is Human Garage on Instagram. If you don't know, definitely follow him. He's a wealth of knowledge all around the fascia. Fascia release where the emotions are stored. Go for it, Blondie. What are we doing?
2: Oh, well, he's just saying that I guess it's around the décolletage, you know, that if that is tight, the fascia there, that's what pulls your face down.
1: Mm.
2: So the old saggy face. so just moving that skin around the décolletage can, if that's tight, then you need to twist it and turn it and pull it whatever way, shape you can to stop that. Because, I mean, it makes sense, right?
1: Sure.
2: If that's tight, it pulls that whole face bit down. So
1: our human skin suit. Really?
2: Yeah.
1: Right?
2: So, that old chestnut.
1: That old chestnut. I find even, and I tend to do it quite a bit, is, you know, with my hands on my, when I say chest, just around that area and opening up, you know, doing a real heart stretch, breathing into the heart. And because that's our first line of defense, you know, if we're feeling threatened or a heartache or loss or just

0: just feeling compromised or anything, we shut down from the very resource, which is our heart, love, loving ourselves. So to open up and to breathe in and open that whole chest, the chest of light, that's what I like to call it, but opening that. So I find I tend to do it anyway, also around the jaw. I mean, we hold so much in the jaw, yeah. Don't we?
1: Yeah, we do.
0: So anyway, watch this space. For you guys listening, try it on for size. I mean, again, only you know. You do you.
1: Yeah.
0: Right? You know, yeah. There's so many people that will have great ideas, opinions, and it's just like, no, I'm choosing me. I'll try it on. And you can't unknow what you know or unsee what you see. And then you can then proceed accordingly, right?
1: Yeah.
0: Life, it's a biggie.
1: It's
0: a biggie. So that's Hey Gary, Human Garage, all about, I suppose, with your skin, you're doing your own facial instead of possibly paying the big bucks, huh?
1: That's it.
0: So saggy skin or anything else, anything that the body might be reminding you of, check out that because, Hey Gary, you can just log on and it's he's got everything, every genre. Every ailment, yeah. Every organ, every body part, right?
1: Yeah.
0: So
1: he does amazing.
0: So I thought we might play a little bit of Crave You. I don't crave you. Actually, you're going through a tunnel right now. Not really.

0: like that ending. Ha! You're listening to BFM.
1: Good chat.
0: Good chat. And it's this segment.
1: Everybody shuffle in. All right, let's shuffle these oracle cards for the collective. Ready, ready, ready. Okay, we've got a little one that's, no. Come on, out you come. Can you hear that shuffle?
0: I can't hear the we can't hear the shuffle. If we can just all visualize and imagine.
1: Yeah.
0: This is for the collective. This is our oracle card section. I'm not quite sure what Blondie's deck of choice is for this morning.
1: Oh, it's Rebecca Campbell, Work Your Light.
0: Work Your Light. That's what we're doing.
1: And I've got the card.
0: Great.
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0: Okay, so Monday 15th, Railway Hotel, Byron Bay, Cinnamon Sun. At 6 p.m, Beach Hotel, Byron, Guy Catchell. And at the Northern, 6 p.m, Lockie Dyer, O'Dwyer, and DJ Jamie Lowe. And at the Dueling Pianos, one of our favourite. We like that, don't we, Blondie?
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1: We do.
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0: Handing it over to you. Jodesy. Oh, geez, actually, this is what technology, we're in the moment. She's gone into a bit of a pause mode.
1: Oh.
0: There you are. She's back. Fantastic. Good chat. That's a good chat. Share with us, what's the card for us today?
1: The card. Can you hear me clearly?
0: Yes.
1: Can you hear me?
0: Yes.
1: Hello?
0: Yes. Oh.
1: Can you hear me?
0: Yes, I can. We can.
1: Perfect. Okay, the card is Answer the Call. What is your soul calling you to do? Your guidance is divinely guided. You're being called to answer the call of your soul. It might be scary. It might not make sense. But if you trust your soul's yearning, you will live a life beyond what your mind could possibly imagine. Answering your soul's calling is not a one-time thing, rather a lifelong dance. Deep down, you already know what you long for, what your soul yearns for. Whatever you're called to do, that is your calling. Don't overthink it. Don't wait for permission. Just say yes. Most people are waiting for a step-by-step plan before they take the first step, but intuition doesn't work like that. It takes faith and courage to answer the calls of your soul. And that's why most people don't do it. But you are not most people. You're in exactly the right place to answer your calling now. You don't need to know the whole plan. You don't even need to know where it's leading you. You just need to take the next step. No one has ever had the complete perfect plan. There is no end destination. There is no right or wrong way to do it. And you do not need permission from anyone else. Sometimes the more resistance we have around answering a soul calling, the more important it is to our soul's growth.
0: Isn't that the truth?
1: What is your soul calling you to do?
0: What is your soul calling you to do? Posing that question. A beautiful mantra that I say quite regularly is, yes, I can, and yes, I am. And it's on, and it really just anchors. It's calling it in, and choosing, yeah, insourcing, and trusting your own intuition, inner guidance, inner GPS. Right.
1: So scary.
0: Yeah, scary. Did you
1: say? Can be really scary.
0: Of course,
1: yeah.
0: It can. And second guessing, but if especially if it's something that you know, that really lights you up, or you haven't even done before, it's like, this is a little weird, but just try it on for size, you know. And if it doesn't work or it doesn't align, it doesn't feel good, don't do it. If you're not great at it straight away, doesn't matter. The more you put practice into it, of course, you'll become great at it. So it's
1: have you met your harp?
0: Yeah. Well, I'm so glad you mentioned this. The Harp and I are becoming very intimate. So nice. Watch this space. I will bring it in sometime. And we're becoming, at least I tuned it. I put my hands on it.
1: Oh, perfect.
0: I tuned it. So it's sounding beautiful. It's just a matter of me now becoming proficient. But like anything, when you're learning, of course, in the process of learning, I don't want to say mistakes, but I'm fumbling and it's messy and I'm getting better at feeling okay in the messiness. I want to be proficient right now, you know, but a part of the learning and the enjoyment is with that. I'm looking a little bit more curiosity and wonderment, and I hit pluck a wrong string. And it's like, oh, that, you know, wasn't easy on the ear, but that's okay. I laugh.
1: So, yeah, right.
0: So thanks for asking.
1: Yeah, no worries.
0: Because it's just been sitting there collecting dust for ages. And well, I've got
1: a piece of furniture, isn't it?
0: Yeah, like it's beautiful. Massive. Yeah, it is. Yeah. It's very voluptuous and curvy. And it's a beautiful instrument. Anyway, I've got gigs coming up. And I've said yes to them.
1: Have you?
0: Yeah, but I don't know how to play it yet.
1: That's hilarious.
0: Oh, dear.
1: I love it.
0: Hey, if you were listening, if something that you're really, you desire, your heart's calling you, you know, what is it that you, especially given this new moon, the beautiful energy to commence and just take that next step or seed, that dream or that whatever it may be. Anyway.
1: Yeah, we're going to talk about the new moon in the next break.
0: That's
1: actually right.
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1: What are you longing for?
0: This is it. What are you longing for?
1: Mm.

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3: All right, Jody's reporting in from Sydney.
4: Hello, hello.
3: It's so good to see you, Blondie. Via Zoom. I mean, we love technology, don't we?
4: Yes, when it's working, we love it.
3: Like before when you were frozen and the wheel of death, I thought, oh no.
4: Oh, my anyway, goodness, that was a bit scary.
3: That's where the magic lies, doesn't it? In the unknown.
4: That's so true.
3: And you just have to feel, breathe, and bear your vulnerability, right?
4: That's right, exactly. Now, we're just talking, we've mentioned a little bit, but today is a very special day. It's the super new moon.
3: Yes, super new moon in Gemini.
4: Gemini. And it's the most powerful new moon of the entire year.
3: Wow.
4: Whoa.
3: The entire year.
4: No wonder we're feeling all the feels. The emotions are like off the Richter. Absolutely.
3: So,
4: especially, enhancing my week of moving and the unknown. And it's just like,
3: of course.
4: Anyway.
3: Well done to you. Just have a look at one of your tattoos, Brave.
4: Yeah, right.
3: It's courageous. And again, you can always pivot. You can always change your course. It's just you take that step, feel it on, try it on for size, and then if not, tweak accordingly, to be congruent and in alignment with you.
4: Yeah.
3: It's easy. Anyway, this is all about, this is going to be invisible to the naked eye, this new moon, and it's peaking at 12:53, so just after, nearly 1 p.m. today. And
4: so it's amplifying every intention, every seed, and every desire you are ready to plant. Ooh. And it's the perfect time for setting new intentions and manifestations.
3: Oh, it sounds perfect, doesn't it?
4: Yeah.
3: And so asking yourself, what is it that I wish to birth into being? I ask myself on a day-to-day basis, what lights me up? What brings joy? What offers, puts a spring in my step?
4: Well, this new moon is bringing new beginnings and fresh starts, abundance flowing in new directions.
3: Flowing in new directions.
4: Bold ideas that change everything. Love that finds you without chasing. And blessings you didn't see coming. Be ready for the most powerful night of manifestation this year.
3: Whoa. Okay, hang on to your hats. Well, just dock in.
4: That's giving me the truth bumps.
3: Dock into your heart where you belong and just feel the nudges and follow that life stream of yours via intuition. Calling more of your, I'll call it your light body, higher self into being. Our next guest, who actually has just arrived and we're going to be having a good chat, knows all about this.
4: Yes, he does.
3: He really does. So we're in good hands. We're all in good hands, actually. And this is a...
4: I think we forget that. That's interesting.
3: Well,
4: we're all in good hands.
3: We are.
4: We, Yeah, we are.
3: The weather master of our own destiny, and we're co-creating every moment, you know, through the thoughts, the feelings, the words we speak. It's like this is self-responsibility and say that and self-mastery.
4: Yeah,
3: we get to choose. Yep. So once again, if you'd like to text us, we'd love to hear from you, bayfm.org. Hit the text button up top. I've got a song that you actually suggested. This is one of your requests, Olivia Dean.
4: Oh, yeah, I heard it the other day. I like it. It's catchy.
3: It's catchy. It puts a spring in your step. If you're just waking up now or whatever you're doing, any chores, taking the kids to school, take a listen to this. I really like it. It's called Man I Need. Ooh, Man I Need.

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4: Oh, good chat. It sure is. We're good chat. We're very lucky, Jodes. We've got a special guest in the studio, and you can see this beautiful man before you.
5: Hey, Mellow. How are you?
6: So, yes, here I am again. Mellow the market gardener, Mellow the magician, Mellow the fellow enthusiast about life now, because so many things are coming alive. And one of the places I love being alive and engendering community is at the Mullumbimby Community Garden.
4: Wait, remind me where that is.
5: Isn't it a love site?
6: Oh, that's the point. A lot of people don't
4: realize. No, that's right.
6: Santos, in the middle of town on that corner, just head down Stewart Street, cross the creek, and it's on the left-hand side opposite the tennis courts.
4: Okay. Well, we must go down there because I've heard so much about it.
6: Well, it's 5 acres or 2 hectares, call it that. And it's a wonderful place of all sorts of different things going on. And it's kind of reached a new level of maturity. Not only the big trees that we planted, because it started in 2006. It's 20 years ago.
4: Wow. Okay.
6: And it's been a long, slow process and plenty of people have come and gone. But one of the things we started creating a long time back was a seven-sided yurt.
4: Seven-sided
6: for the seven.
5: A yurt, Cassie.
4: Yeah, yurt. You're speaking my language.
6: So it's a very beautiful building which has taken us a long time to finally get to the point where now it's not only been re-secured, the floor's been redone, all the walls have finally been filled in with very tasteful big timber-framed windows and bifold doors. The ceiling and the walls have all been lined and insulated. So now it's the heart of the garden.
4: Oh.
6: And it's a very profoundly beautiful place to do meditations, to do dances, to do group chats, to do healing work, to run retreats.
4: Well, sound healing?
6: Oh, yes, absolutely.
4: Okay, good.
5: Yeah. Someone's going to get a sound healing.
6: Which isn't going to cost too much.
4: Yes.
6: Because often that's prohibitive.
4: It really is, actually.
6: And because it's our place and we've spent, $70,000 to get it completed. Luckily, grants and so on have helped a lot. But it's available so that for people who want to do a little free yoga session, we just charge them a contribution.
4: Mm.
6: If somebody's putting on a big event over a weekend, then we expect some pretty decent remuneration to keep the place running. But the point is, inside that building, you look out over where we create the lunch on a Tuesday. Come along and get an organic lunch, which has been just fresh picked and chopped up. Mm. And more importantly, it's prepared with love by volunteers.
4: Yeah.
6: It's not a pressurized business trying to keep up with the rent and all the rest. So the food is flexible, it's in season, and it's all vegan. And so, for $10, you get a beautiful lunch. For members or contributors, it's $8. And it's a place to have fun and a good chat, sit in the sun or sit in the rotunda, depending on the weather. But that leads out on avenues into the children's garden, their own fenced-in area with strings and trees and sweet little fruits and big sandpit for mums, dads and kids to just hang out and have fun.
4: Oh, Mellow. It just reminded me, Jody, when you said the garden, are there any, with the fairies in the garden, the Devic world, in the kingdom, have you got any Devic, all of that, that, you know, I know in Brunswick Heads you've got a lot of that.
6: Well, in Bruns they do it with little statuary.
4: I know.
6: But what I've been doing, because I've been there for 12 years now off and on, when I see particularly mums and little daughters floating around wide-eyed, it's all gorgeous, I go up to them and I say, have you seen the fairy set? And immediately their eyes sparkle and they look more deeply in underneath because there are so many areas and different types of things growing. And there's a market garden. You can come on a Tuesday and for $20 you get a whole box of whatever's in season and you see it growing right in front of you. Oh. In fact, your land goes and cuts it right there and then. I mean, you can't get fresher.
4: No, you cannot. So on a Tuesday, for our listeners, if we do want to come down, do we have to book or can we just show up?
6: No, just show up.
4: And what times, what
6: well,
4: time do we put the bibs on?
6: 12:30 to 1, kind of depending.
4: Sure.
6: Yeah.
5: Can I just ask, Mello?
6: Get your box of veg, chat to folks, hang out for a while. Because it's all about cooperation.
5: But Mello, can I just ask a question? As far as the gardens are concerned, like who started, who contribute, who plants, who grows, who does all that?
4: Just one moment, Jodes. Who plants? Jodie was just asking who plants all the vegetation, all the.
6: Well. That's the point. It's all been planted by volunteers. It's all voluntary. But it's a combination place now. There's not only us gardeners. There's also a group who run like a grocery store, a cooperative, which is run by folks who can, by working there, they get their stuff cheaper. And it's all organic as much as possible, probably 70, 80%. So you can get your groceries from there, you can get your veg from there, or you can contribute by growing them yourself.
4: Yes, you can, right.
6: Yeah.
4: Okay, so people who don't have possibly a garden or are living in a high rise or an apartment,
6: yes,
4: they can also.
6: So there's a whole area called the allotments.
4: Yes.
6: And so you become a member for 12 months and then you take on a patch. They're not large, but they're big enough for a single person or a couple to produce a lot of food. And, of course, again, it's a cooperative, self-sufficient, supportive thing. So the people with the allotments, they get together on a regular basis and have a cup of tea and a chat, and sometimes they do we'll all fork over your garden today, then we'll go and mulch mine next week.
4: It's such a community initiative. So how do we become involved with that?
6: Well, when you come in the front gate, you'll find our office up on the left, and that's, again, manned sort of roughly from 9 till 2. It's basically 9 till 2. The place is pumping, but it's open from dawn till dusk. And, of course, it's a drug and alcohol-free space, so it's just that wonderful, gentle relaxedness. There's nothing spinning off the edge going on. And besides the market garden, we've always had a thing we call the Food for All. So it's a whole range of beds where people volunteer and grow food. You come along and pick what you want and leave a donation. Now, the donation could be money in the little letterboxes we've got posted around, or it can be you get involved in helping to grow it, and therefore you take some produce home. It's hands-on, it's connection. There's a herb garden, and then there are people who put on workshops occasionally about what to do with the herbs, making tinctures, teas, all of that stuff. We have a man who calls himself the Moringa Man because he's so enamored with the moringa trees because we have a very extensive nursery. We grow a lot of our own seedlings and they're for sale there as well as for going in your allotments into the market garden, the Food for All. There's a whole lot of fruit trees. So depending on the season, like now, please come and eat some of our citrus.
4: Oh, yeah, you've got a surplus, huh?
6: Oh, yeah.
4: Oh,
6: yeah,
4: good. Yeah. Well,
5: perfect.
4: Man, doesn't it sound just so inviting? Yeah.
5: Yeah.
4: All right. So for Jodie, Mello is finding it hard to hear you. So we'll rectify that. But it all sounds amazing, the Mullum community markets and gardens. And we're lucky enough to have Mello here. We're just going to take a break and play some songs. And then we're going to just pivot and find out all about you, Mello, because you've written a book. Mm-hmm. And hear about the topic, subject, which is so pertinent for now. Yeah. And so stay tuned.
6: Beautiful.

0: 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With Jody and Caroline on 99.9 Bay FM. So happy.
1: Well, we're really so happy because we have Mello in the studio and he's been chatting all about the Mullum Market Gardens and they're humming along now, but they require more and more of the support of the community.
2: Exactly, and the enjoyment of the community.
1: Yes, of course. Yes.
3: Yeah, nice.
2: Share what you bring. That's the point.
1: That's it.
2: It's everybody's community garden for the whole Shire. You know, that's the whole point. So, yes, come and enjoy.
3: Beautiful.
1: So now Mello has you're very talented, aren't you? And we've had the pleasure of getting to know Mello and whilst you've been also channeling Mother Mary as well.
3: Yeah.
1: Right?
3: Yeah.
1: Remember that, Jodes?
3: Oh, amazing. That was just incredible. And you, where we are, your place actually, weren't we?
1: Yes.
2: That's
3: and
2: right.
3: You channeled.
2: Yes. Temple.
1: And so I'd love, we were just in the break before we were talking about after coming off the, I think, you know, speaking about the new moon and how powerful and astrology. Mm. And firstly, I'd just like to, if you can recap what you were sharing with Jody and I.
2: Well, the point is this year is the absolute pivotal point of coming into the new world. The old world of fear and separation.

0: He's written a book. called The Human Awakening, the Human Light Body.
1: Yeah, sounds pretty fancy, doesn't it?
0: Doesn't it what?
1: It is fancy because we are fancy.
2: We are fancy.
1: And that's what this new vibration is giving us, the accessibility to raise our own frequency to the point where literally our cells vibrate enough to emit light. And, of course, to receive light and to feel total connection to the cosmos. In fact, I just channeled this morning before breakfast. I meditate every morning, and in there was a beautiful explanation about how the whole field is conscious, and we are little blips that pop out of the field, and we each radiate our own each particular colours, and for a long time it was all a bit dull and grey and suppressed. But now we are lightening up. So my book is designed as an explanation, but also it's a pathway. It begins with befriending your body mind, owning your emotions, activating the witness, the six heart virtues. So all 20 pathways have a guidance, a way in, a set of reflective questions, an associated meditation. And you go from really connecting with your body to awakening your 12 strands of DNA. It goes to some really profound places by the end of the book, but it's all written as fellow travellers on the path. And yes, I've been on the path for 50 years. I've meditated for that long, and it's my great joy. But I've written this book because I believe in humility, the base of the six heart virtues, that we're actually all equal. We just happen to have different colours or notes. It's like a symphony orchestra. You know, there's one guy who goes ting on a triangle and that's it. And the violinist has got a huge sweater. But that's their joy. So this is the joy of the way this book's written. It's accessible spirituality as a heart knowing, and it invites interaction. So coming with the book will be, not quite yet, the book itself should be out definitely by the beginning of July. And then I'll be doing launchings all over the place, putting up podcasts, etc. But it's also a temple of divine love on the school platform where we can get together and interact, and you can air questions or experiences. So it's available and accessible. It's all interactive. There are no boundaries. There's no guru up on a stage and talking from down onto the people. It's we walk the path together. Preferably barefoot, because that earthing is so valuable. Mm-hmm. We're helping Mother Gaia to heal by healing ourselves.
2: Yes, we are the conduit.
1: Exactly, yes. So I'm really excited because the book's been written not just by me, but Mother Mary wrote a whole chapter. And then at one point in my meditations, Mary Magdalene appeared right in front of me and said, I want to write the chapter on compassion. And so I sit there at the computer and it's transcribed from me audioing what comes through. And so her chapter on compassion is how to support a friend or somebody through their healing journey of their emotions. It's not pontification. It's how we can do this together. And quite frankly, there's so many spiritual books which don't actually do this. So I'm really excited that it's going out via a publisher up in Queensland, where it's going out to 50 different distribution channels around the planet. It'll be out in paperback and Kindle, and I've got a dear friend who'll be doing the text part, while my voice will be used for guiding people through the meditations. So it'll also be an audio book.
2: Oh, beautiful.
0: Oh, fantastic.
2: Because that's the invocation, and that's where the encoding is, your voice.
1: Yes.
2: Your voice, as is every our own voice is our healing tool and our medicine. But I'm really looking forward to, well, at taking a read, but more importantly, listening and being taken through as a my own life manual, as I'm experiencing on the fly as well. You know how I'm going through this metamorphosis, as we all are.
1: So that's right. In between working with the publisher, The second book, The Path of Self-Mastery,

0: Three has already got 12 chapters down, and as of this morning, thanks to Mary Magdalene's streaming through me, I've now got the picture of how the other 8 chapters will be, because it's possible now. The field is supporting us now to let go of our fears, our beliefs, and welcome that we are divine, every one of us, and we can do this. It's not hard work. It's actually much more fun than watching a movie about something terrible.
1: Taking a deep exhale. We've earned this, haven't we?
0: Oh, yes.
1: So now it's effortless ease and in flow, allowing.
2: Yep. Beautiful, amazing. So when does it come out? In July?
0: Yeah, early July. We're so close now finishing all the editing and the formatting. So it'll be print to order. I mean, I will have copies, but that's the modern way. You can go on Amazon, say, yeah, I want a paperback, and push a button and it turns up at a few days later.
1: It's okay. Miraculous, so, really.
2: So yes. The book is called Awakening the Human Light Body.
0: The Next Stage of Evolution, yes.
1: Great.
2: That's available it. July.
0: Mm-hmm.
2: All platforms. Fantastic. Yeah.
1: Fantastic. And how do we find out more about you, Mello?
0: Well, that's the next thing. I have this beautiful young man I've been cultivating for years, supporting his journey, who happens to be a computer whiz. And rather than just having Ascend with Mary as my YouTube channel, the next one will be melloedwards.com, because there's so much that really has been learnt from this guy's experience and all the memories of all the other lifetimes, which are completely avoidable through this one. So it's kind of a living encyclopedia of the divine presence.
1: Aww. We so appreciate you, Mello. MelloEdwards.com.
0: Yeah.
1: And thank you so much for joining us today.
2: Yeah, thank you, Mello.
0: My joy, darling. It's great to dance with you.
1: Thank you. Celebrating life and the life within us, huh?
0: Absolutely. That's it.
2: All right. Thanks, Mello.
1: Bye.
2: See ya.

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I took the house and the shoes right off her feet. My second wife, Sandy, she was really nice. I actually married her once and I divorced her twice.

0: 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Here are today's community service announcements.
1: Okay, with a community announcement for today's about the Mullum Community Gardens, the veggie boxes. 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Exactly what Mello's been promoting. 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Ah, what a beautiful initiative.
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2: 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So happy.
1: Well, that's beautiful. We must get our tush down to the community gardens, Jodes.
3: Oh, absolutely. Sounds amazing, doesn't it?
1: You can be the voyeur. I'll have my head cam on.
3: Oh, perfect.
1: And you can
3: leave. You can just FaceTime me when you're there.
1: I can. I mean, it's all available to us now, huh?
3: Well, who knows? I might be back up there soon. Who knows?
1: Who knows? Look.
3: What the future's bringing.
1: This is right. I just want to again edify Mello. MelloEdwards.com. He was in the studio, and it's just so clear. And it's not woo-woo or using big words or esoteric. It's just really grounding it in as a guide. You know, it's like the operation manual of, of us as that calling more of our light, you know, the crystalline being, the soul.
3: You actually have a light like coming right down on you. It's like it's beaming down on you.
1: Yeah. At least it's not a lightning bolt. Right?
3: No, I think it's called a down light.
1: Yeah, I think it is too. No, it's all good. Anyway, that's I'll definitely head to Mullum Community Gardens because that's a beautiful initiative, and especially to learn and see that yurt with the seven sides.
3: Yeah, that sounds amazing, doesn't it?
1: Yeah, I'd just like
3: you
1: to see
3: how. You love a good yurt, don't you?
1: I don't mind a yurt or a dome. Anything that doesn't have corners. Corners. I like curves. Flow.
3: Yeah, there's square boxes that we live in. There's square rooms and square houses.
1: It's very difficult for nature, as we are, to flow because it's cyclical and it's in spirals. So that's why I love
3: the teepees and the igloos back in the day.
1: This is true. This is true. Actually, I'm looking to eventually get my little lily pad, so to speak, hemp dome. Yeah, on the land.
3: And I can see that. I can see you doing that.
1: Yeah, it's like Jeannie's bottle, really.
3: Yay! You can decorate it like that, too. That was pretty cool, wasn't it?
1: Yeah, oh, yeah. Gee, yes, they were back in the days. But I definitely want to do that. And, and especially now, community is louder than ever. And wherever your families may be, we choose the beautiful families that we wish to bring into our fold that love and support us and just love us for who we are. You know, that love and love and respect.
3: Authentically ourselves.
1: Yeah, this is true. So the community, that's hence why I love being up here. I really do. And,
3: Oh, can you stop? I miss it right now.
1: Well, you just have
3: to. When you mentioned the whales before, it was like, oh, my gosh, now's the best time.
1: I know it is.
3: And winter in Byron's just beautiful.
1: It really is. And it's looking through our window here, it's okay. I mean, whatever the weather's doing, but
3: The weather's pretty average in Sydney right now, just quietly. It's there's no sun. It's lots of clouds.
1: Well, that's a good chat.
3: It's a little cool, actually.
1: Well, that's okay. Well, you keep your woolies on and get your tush up here at some point.
3: Yes,
1: and
3: I will.
1: I thought I'd step it up with the music, or we did, and a bit of Sister Sledge.
3: Oh,
1: what
3: okay.
1: do you think about that?
3: Why not?
1: Get your dancing shoes on, kids.

0: Good morning. Time for a good chat.
1: Oh, yeah.
0: Caroline and Jody on Bay 99.9.
2: Well, what a show. We've done it. We've done it.
3: We have done it. Absolutely. Oh, thanks to technology. Well done, Jode.
2: Yeah.
3: So,
2: you too, darling. You're good driving there at desk. Perfectly.
3: We're in the driver's seat now. Anyway, I've had a very good mentor at that, so thank you.
2: And no, you're welcome.
3: We've really enjoyed ourselves once again. You enjoy whatever you choose to do. Now, you've got an announcement.
2: I do. Our beautiful friend Luke Bennett is a great artist who we've had on the show before. Now, he's having Luke Bennett and friends flock together after dark at Mullum Industrial this Saturday the 20th of June at 6:30 p.m. So you can get your tickets at Humanitics and go see Luke Bennett and friends.
3: Oh, that sounds great. Luke Bennett.
2: Yeah. We were going to try and have him on, but we won't get him back.
3: It was a little action-packed, and I just thought, give yourself a bit of a breathing space, grace period.
2: Yeah. So good luck with that show, Luke. And Luke Bennett and friends, Humanitics, this Saturday, the 20th of June, 6:30, Mullum Industrial.
3: Oh, and thanks so much for listening. You enjoy your week. And just remember, what is it? What is it that I want to birth into being? What lights you up?
2: As you would say, shine bright.
3: Shine bright. Shine bright. See you, Jodes. I'll check
2: Bye,
3: back
2: darling.
3: In. Bye.
2: Mwah
3: to you. Love to all.
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6: Emma Sutterfield-Smith with Northern Rivers News for Monday the 15th of June. A man and woman have been charged following the death of a 34-year-old man in Tweedheads. Police say they found the man seriously injured at a home in Seaview Crescent just after 2 a.m. on Saturday. Investigators allege the man was assaulted earlier in Tweedhead South before a woman known to him drove him to the scene. Police arrested a 31-year-old man and charged him with domestic violence-related murder. Officers also charged a 29-year-old woman with hindering the discovery of evidence, alleging she provided false information during the investigation. She was granted conditional bail and is due to appear at Tweedhead's local court on the 29th of June. Byron Shire residents are being invited to have their say on plans for a proposed new residential suburb near Brunswick Heads. Council has placed three planning documents for the proposed Goulgan Village development on public exhibition. The proposed development would transform 48 hectares of land on Saddle Road into a new neighbourhood featuring terraces, low-rise apartments, smaller lots and affordable housing. A draft planning would see the developer deliver affordable housing, a new roundabout on Goulgan Road, upgrades at Bashforth's Lane, provide sewer infrastructure and set aside land for a future water reservoir. Council says the developer has also reached a separate agreement with the Bundjalung of Byron Bay Arakwal Corporation to deliver additional affordable housing. Community feedback on the proposal is open until the 12th of July through the Your Say page on the council's website. Community organisations can now apply for a share of $1 million in state government funding to support multicultural festivals and events across New South Wales. The Stronger Together Festival and Events Grants Programme is offering grants of between $5,000 and $20,000. The funding is to support events that celebrate cultural diversity and encourage community participation through activities such as food, music and cultural performances. Applications are open for events scheduled between October next year and September 2027. The programme is to be delivered through Multicultural New South Wales, with applications closing on the 13th of July. A woman remains in a critical condition after a shark attack at Coogee Beach in Sydney. Emergency services were called just after 11:15 a.m. on Saturday following reports a swimmer had been bitten by a shark. Police say members of the public pulled the woman from the water and began first aid before emergency crews arrived. The woman, believed to be in her 30s, suffered serious arm and leg injuries. Emergency crews treated her at the scene before airlifting her to hospital. Authorities closed Coogee, Clovelly and Bronte Beach following the incident. A 9-year-old Australian girl has died after police allegedly opened fire on her family's vehicle in Pakistan. The family from Perth were travelling in a rental car in Punjab province when armed robbers reportedly targeted them last week. Pakistani media reports the alleged offenders fled after police arrived at the scene. Authorities allege officers then opened fire on the family's vehicle as it drove away. The young girl later died in hospital, while her father and older brother remained seriously injured. The Department of Foreign Affairs and Trade says it is providing consular assistance to the family. Returning to the Northern Rivers, where the Byron Shire Council has increased the load limit on Byron Creek Bridge to 24 tonnes following structural testing. Council says specialist engineers assessed the bridge earlier this year and confirmed it can safely carry heavier vehicles than previously allowed. The bridge reopened in February with a 6.5 tonne limit after a fire damaged the structure in January. Councils say they are now developing repair plans with work expected to begin later this year. Today's stories were sourced from The Guardian, Community Newsroom and The Echo. Emma Setterfield-Smith, Community Newsroom.
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